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I'm here, baby. I'm ready, baby.

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0: Purple Explosive with Fred Hammond at 6 p.m. at Lad People Stadium. Praise up with Fred Hammond. Then Friday, October 2nd, is the HBCU Fest. It's Shuvie, baby. Juvenile. And your boy Webby turning up at Lad People Stadium starting 6 p.m. And then Saturday, the football game is on the field. It's going down. Featuring the Alabama A&M Bulldogs getting it on with the Jackson State Tigers. Lad People Stadium, 6 p.m. And in the stands, it's the Sonic Boom and the Marching Maroon and White. 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

0: Daddy, Kai, Ida Lee, David J, and more. Friday, September 4th, Lad People Stadium. Gates open at 5 and show starts at 7:30. Let's go! The biggest tailgate party and concert on the Gulf Coast. Then Saturday, September 5th, Lad People Stadium at 4 p.m. It's the game. It's the game. The Tuskegee Tigers and the Fort Valley Wildcats. Getting it on with the band in the stands. Your tickets are here. Mobiles are in being throwback. 104.1 WDLT.
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9: A better life with Dr. Sanjay Gupta.
10: Dopamine has gotten a bit of a bad rap lately, blamed for everything from screen addiction to junk food cravings. Well, here's the thing. Dopamine itself isn't really the villain. It's the chemical of reward and motivation. Trouble, experts say, is that we're flooding our brains with quick hits. The endless scroll, the bingeable shows, the bag of chips. So what is the fix? Make your brain work for it. Researchers at Stanford found the more effort something takes, the bigger and more lasting the reward feels. Picture the view from the top of a mountain. It looks the same whether you drove or you hiked, but it probably feels better when you've earned it. Same goes for baking cookies instead of buying them, or meeting a friend for coffee instead of texting. So here's my advice. Add a little friction to your life. The good stuff in life usually is the stuff you have to work for. I'm Dr. Sanjay Gupta, helping you live a better life.
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0: access to three major events. Starting Thursday, October 1st, it's the Gospel Explosion with Fred Hammond at 6 p.m. at Ladd People Stadium. Praise up with Fred Hammond. Then Friday, October 2nd, is the HBCU Fest. It's Juvie, baby. Juvenile. And your boy Webby turning up at Ladd People Stadium starting 6 p.m. And then Saturday, the football game is on the field. It's going down. Featuring the Alabama A&M Bulldogs getting it on with the Jackson State Tigers. Ladd People Stadium, 6 p.m. And in the stands is the Sonic Boom and the marching maroon and white. 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

0: to three major events. Starting Thursday, October 1st, it's the Gospel Explosion with Fred Hammond at 6 p.m. at Ladd People Stadium. Praise up with Fred Hammond. Then Friday, October 2nd is the HBCU Fest. It's Juvie, baby. Juvenile. And your boy Webby turning up at Ladd People Stadium starting 6 p.m. And then Saturday, the football game is on the field. It's going down. Featuring the Alabama A&M Bulldogs getting it on with the Jackson State Tigers. Ladd People Stadium, 6 p.m. And in the stands is the Sonic Boom and the marching maroon and white. 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

nothing about a conservative regular girl that still can be thorough as don't need you psychic can reach a zodiac sign. It must be a Gemini moon, cause we about to go half. Mistakenly, nobody been in a bag, but how many bodies done been in her?

0: Kimball, Fat Daddy, Kai, Ida Lee, David J, and more. 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The Tuskegee Tigers and the Fort Valley Wildcats. Getting it on with the band in the stands. 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

0: All right, y'all. Good morning. It's WDLT.
1: Hey, good morning. It's Didi in the morning. Trey G's here. Also, comedian JJ Williamson. All right, today it is Tuesday, September 1st, 2026. Welcome to the show. On this day, on this Tuesday, we are going to celebrate Footy Colors Day.
2: What the hell is that?
1: Don't know.
2: What is it? Footy?
1: I guess little
2: footies, right? Yeah, like the footies. And like then they sock. Colored. Yeah, like the sock. Colored Footies Day.
1: Yes. Okay. All right.
2: Okay.
1: It's Pink Cadillac Day.
2: We just making a day out of anything at this point. Pink Cadillac Day. What are we, pimps?
1: No. We
2: pinky?
1: No. Right. No. Right. No. Guys, you have to go back even farther and go back to the Queen of Soul who said, "We going riding on a freeway of love in a pink Cadillac."
2: Okay. All right. Okay. Where am I?
1: I know it. I just had to do it. My mom used to play it. It's American Chess Day today.
2: Okay. Shout out to all the chess players.
1: Mm-hmm. It's National Burnt Ends Day.
3: I love me some burnt ends on some of my food.
1: Me
3: man.
1: Too, JJ.
3: I really do, man.
1: Sometimes they be the best pieces.
3: I'll tell you. Especially on the pancakes when them edges be burnt.
1: I love a burnt pancake. So the homemade one.
3: Come on, yes.
1: Where it's been fried just a little bit and you put too much grease in the pan.
3: Yes. All right, bro. Be late to the side.
1: Come on. All right. Hey, guess what else today is? It's National Hotel Employee Day.
3: Oh, shout out to them, man.
2: Yeah, they keep the world going.
3: Yeah, for real.
1: All right.
2: You know, during COVID, hotel employees was, they were scarce.
3: Yeah, for real.
2: They were scarce.
1: All right, let's celebrate birthdays, y'all. Here we go. Stevie scared me. He came in so strong. Stevie came in. Help me. Damn. Well, good morning. Let's see. Birthdays. Actress Zendaya is celebrating a birthday today.
2: Okay, shout out.
1: Uh-huh. You know what? Hold on. Stop the show. Mm-hmm. You said Tom Holland, Zendaya. Mm-hmm. So there's a lady who sings, what's her name? Follow me. Talk to me.
2: Be the man that I... Olivia Dean.
1: Somebody online said Olivia Dean looked like she could be the baby of Zendaya and Tom Holland from 2050.
2: I can see that.
1: She does.
2: I can see that. She has a very androgynous look to her.
1: Yes.
2: I can see that.
1: Happy birthday goes out to football player Jason Taylor celebrating a birthday, or former football player.
2: Yeah,
1: and then the talk show host, we know him as Dr. Phil, celebrating a birthday today.
3: Dr. Phil.
1: Oh, all right, here we go, guys. Guess what? We kick the show off with early morning memes. And mine just says this. I saw this the other day, and I promise you, it made me laugh. And I don't really need to talk about this because I have veneers.
2: Okay.
1: Right?
2: Okay.
1: But mine aren't big.
2: Okay.
1: But anyways, the meme said, I know horses be like, first our hair, now our teeth. Now y'all got our teeth.
2: Shut up. They do be some big veneers out there.
3: First man, what you talking
1: first
3: about?
1: First y'all took the hair of a horse, and now we done took their teeth.
3: Yeah, I seen somebody with the two big front teeth. Mm-hmm. They was on the side. I'm like, wait a minute. Who did yours?
2: Man,
3: you know, he just started.
1: I keep saying, whoever these dentists, they're putting them in their mouth should be arrested.
2: Yes.
1: Okay?
2: Yes. Nah, facts. All right, I got one. Mine says, arguing through text message will have you standing in a spot for 35 minutes.
1: Damn, you ain't lying.
2: No, for real. Have you ever argued through a text?
1: Mm-hmm.
2: I can't move until I get
3: for
2: this.
3: For real, I'll be like, hey, go around. Yeah, y'all go here.
2: Yeah, until I get this tight.
3: All right, here we go. I will give you my last and not even tell you that I had it, because that's how solid I am.
2: Come on.
3: That's just how solid I am, man. I give it to
1: you. JJ letting you know he's solid.
3: I'm solid.
1: So can we borrow some money today?
3: I'm solid. Somebody beat you to me.
2: Damn. He said, I just gave my last away.
1: What, them last $2?
3: Them last $2.
2: Shut up.
1: All right, listen, coming up this morning on the show, if R. Kelly got out of prison today, or even Lil Durk. Or who else?
3: Tory Lanez.
1: Take that
3: himself.
1: Yeah. Would you go to their concert? We're going to get into that. Plus, with so much drama in the industry, we're going to get it all sorted out inside our Hot Topics, and we're going to drop some money in your pockets with a $1,000 mini game. Here we go. It's about to be a great day. It's Didi in the morning. Mo Bills, R&B, and throwbacks, 104.1 WDLT.
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0: sir.
1: Friday, September 4th at Lab People Stadium. 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

0: All right, y'all. Good morning. It's WDLT. Good morning. It's Didi in the morning. All right. Trey G said he needs to talk about some. What is this, Trey, about? We're going to talk about them handsome dudes that be out here.
1: Yeah. There was a list that came out of countries with the most handsome men.
0: Oh, I was going to say it has to be here because my husband has to be on that list.
1: I know. That's right.
0: Don't look up at me, JJ.
2: Who you talking about?
0: My husband, Chris.
1: Oh, no.
0: Keep it moving.
1: And then he looked down and said,
0: All right, go ahead, Trey.
1: That's
0: what
1: so
0: you got?
1: Fast. That was a list that came out of countries with the most handsome men in them. There are over 195 countries in the world.
0: Okay.
1: And these are the countries with the top most handsome men in them.
0: Okay.
1: Coming in at the bottom of the list is Japan.
2: Oh, wow.
1: Okay. Yeah. Okay. I guess you can say how you want to. Came in bottom, came on first, right, whatever it is, but. Japan is at the bottom of the list. Portugal is actually next on the list.
0: Wow, okay.
1: Cristiano Ronaldo.
0: Uh-huh.
1: He plays soccer.
0: And he's handsome as hell.
1: Yeah, a lot of women love Cristiano.
0: Yeah.
1: But I ain't gonna lie to you, that money do something to you.
0: Well, he did change because I saw what he looked like before the money.
1: I saw that as well.
0: Yeah.
2: Must be the money.
1: Big facts. These are a list of the top countries with the most handsome men in the world. Germany came in number...
0: Germany?
1: Yeah, number 18.
0: Mm.
1: Norway, which is...
0: Hold on a second. Wait. Germany, the only person I had in my mind was Dirk Nowitzki.
1: David Hasselhoff.
0: Oh, he was German? Okay, Jake.
1: Yeah,
0: David Hasselhoff
1: was German.
0: Okay.
1: Yeah, Hasselhoff was German.
0: Okay.
1: Norway came in next is the country with the
0: Norway?
1: Most handsome men.
2: Yeah.
1: Norway. Yeah.
2: Ever since they've been ruined, it's just something about them ruined. Man, they done moved up.
1: Yep. The first African nation came in at number 16, Kenya.
0: Yeah, okay.
1: Kenyan men, they say, are some of the most handsome in the world.
0: Very beautiful features and things. I get it.
1: Nigerian men are next on the list.
2: Okay.
1: They are over Kenyan men, which is probably going to be a little bit of a rivalry.
2: They're going to have a soccer match for that one.
1: Shut up. Whoever can make the best jollof rice, that's who wins. These are the top countries with the most handsome men. How about Denmark? They came in number 14 on the list.
0: I don't see that. Denmark. Where's Spain? Where's Italy? I'm waiting on them.
1: You got to get to it.
0: Okay,
1: we got to get to it. Canada, United Kingdom, and Pakistan round out the top 11 and 12, 13.
0: Okay.
1: Now we in the top 10. Okay. France came in at number 10.
0: The women love French men. France. Polyfood français.
1: Cut it out.
0: I'm trying to sound like a French accent. I couldn't think of one.
2: Yeah.
1: All I hear is Southern.
2: Yeah, for real.
0: Polyfood français. That's all I hear. I know how to say.
1: American. That's all I hear when it comes to you. These are the top countries with the most handsome men. Number 9 was South Korea. Now, the United States came in at number 8.
0: Okay.
1: I thought we'd be a little higher.
2: I did too.
1: Damn, they think we ugly around the world on the cool.
0: Well, I mean, it all depends on which part of America.
1: Facts. That's facts, too.
2: Yeah.
0: There's too many. You know what I mean? Think about it. There are so many of us in different, you know, races and things like that. I don't know. I mean,
2: we on drugs around here, man. We get hit in the face with an old bottle.
1: Stop. Speak for yourself. He talking about weed.
2: I'm talking about my cut.
0: Above your eye.
1: Oh, God. These are the top countries with the most handsome men in the world. India actually ranked over the United States. Yeah, India at number 7.
0: Indian men. Mm-hmm.
1: Turkey came in at number 6. Now, the top 5 countries with the most handsome men in them, coming in at number 5, Lebanon.
0: Okay.
2: Damn.
0: I can see it.
1: Middle Eastern country. Lebanon came in at number 5.
0: I can see it.
1: Number 4, Brazil.
0: Oh, you know what they're doing? They're getting these men with a little bit more melanin and, you know what
1: facts.
0: I'm talking about? The nice coloring and all that. Okay, come on.
1: Big facts. And Brazil is such a beautiful spot anyway.
0: Right.
1: You got to produce some of the most beautiful people. Italy.
0: I knew it. Italy.
1: Italy is the top 3.
0: Yep.
2: Okay.
1: Italy.
2: Hit that one more time.
1: Italy.
2: Okay, yeah. So, like, I eat there.
1: Shut up.
0: it's nothing more than what you call it.
2: Olive Garden.
0: Yeah. Really? I'm going to say Carrabba's.
2: Oh, bro. Carrabba's fit, for real.
1: Not Olive Garden. These are the top 2 countries with the most handsome men in them. Sweden came in at number 2.
0: Sweden. I don't know about that one.
1: Yeah, Sweden came in at number 2. And the number 1 country with the most handsome men in it, Spain. You said it earlier.
0: Damn.
2: Spain, really?
0: Spain. Oh, yeah. They be like, but you notice the top 5, top 10, they got color in them.
1: Facts.
0: I mean, I'm just saying.
1: Yeah. They also did say, too, Spain has one of the highest divorce rates in the world.
0: Oh, I guess so, because the men.
1: Yeah. They choosing.
0: Yeah, all them, and them ladies be looking at them beautiful men.
1: Yeah, they choosing.
0: Very nice. I like that. Thank you for that, Trey.
1: Yes,
0: indeed. Now I feel like I need to take a vacation to Spain.
1: Stop it, Gina. Stop it. All
0: right. Oh, that's right. I am married. All right. It's Dee Dee in the morning. Turning up the morning. Mobiles, R&B, and throwbacks. What 4.1 WDLT.
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0: concert Friday, September 4th at Lad Peebles Stadium. Be there.
1: Won't he do it?
2: The man with the beard said.
1: Man, I am at Chuck Stevens Chevrolet. 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Chuck Stevens Chevrolet. Up in the country, not coming with it.
2: The man with the beard said.
1: I'm at the home of Chuck Stevens. 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

0: Mobile's R&B and Throwbacks, 104.1 WDLT. Good morning, it's Dee Dee in the morning, guys. I need to talk to you.
1: Talk to me.
0: All right, now, hey, we got us a singer in the room.
1: Come on, now.
0: All right, here's the deal. I got I saw something online, and it said it was a friendly reminder because social media will have you confused. Okay? And here are some of the things they were talking about, that social media will have you confused and have you believing that we don't need each other. They said, number one, guess what? Men need women.
1: Okay.
0: Do y'all?
2: That's a big one. Men need women, but women also need men.
0: And that's exactly what they said. Women need men. Into.
1: Come on, yeah, breaking the
0: wheels. Yeah, so we need each other. So you know, sometimes people be online, they act like, I don't need this, and I don't need... No, they said yes. Men need women, and women need men.
1: Absolutely. That's a fact.
2: Without one another, we cannot keep this thing spinning and going.
0: I know, that's right.
2: We cannot.
0: Keep this thing spinning.
2: I'm telling you.
0: So are we sure it's spinning, or is it flat?
2: No, it's spinning.
0: Okay.
2: Even if it is flat, they say it's spinning.
1: It's still spinning.
0: You think it's spinning? Even if it's flat, it's spinning too?
2: That's what they say,
0: yeah. It's a flat earth.
2: Like a frisbee.
0: All right. Yeah, you're right. Here we go. You're into conspiracies.
1: Shut up.
0: All right, guess what else they said? Cheesecake Factory and Outback is fine.
2: Come on.
0: I agree with that.
1: Yes.
0: Come on, I agree with that.
1: Yes.
0: Now, let me tell you something. I love Cheesecake Factory because they have a chili that I like. They have a menu. They had a Skinny-licious menu that I'll get when I go to Cheesecake Factory.
1: Skinny-licious.
0: Skinny-licious. They got great drinks. And by the way, Outback is my favorite because that's where I like to get my steaks. At Outback because they put seasoning on it.
2: Not they put seasoning on it. You know what's funny? The other day I was at a birthday party for a family member and they were saying the same thing about Cheesecake Factory.
0: Really?
2: I think everybody has like one item that they like love when they go to the Cheesecake Factory.
0: I like the Cheesecake Factory. But people try to act like it's bad, but
2: they
0: I'm like,
2: do.
0: You got like so many choices and everything else. You can get Italian. You can get soul food. You can get, German food. You can get Mexican food there.
2: Stop. Overwhelmed.
1: they menu say World Cup.
2: Yeah, for real.
1: You can get whatever.
0: You really can. All right, here's another one, everybody. Here's some things that we all need to remember. They said 50-50 is okay. 100-0 is okay. 70-30 is cool. Basically, you do you.
2: Whatever works for you, right?
0: Whatever works for you.
2: Now, that I agree. That I do agree.
0: Okay. Right?
2: That I
0: you
2: do
0: know, everybody
2: agree.
0: Always talks about this 80-20 rule. That's on you. If you don't like it, then don't do it. If you want to do 50-50, whatever it is, you do you.
2: 100%. Yeah, I will say this. I'll pay 100% of the bills, but we're going to stay in the studio. Yes, we're going to stay in the studio. Yeah.
0: Damn. Y'all be sitting there staring at each other.
1: Listen, same closet
2: with somebody else.
1: Damn.
0: All right, a cheater will cheat on anyone, they say.
1: Ooh,
3: a cheater?
2: Mm-hmm. I take.
0: A cheater will cheat on anyone. And so don't take it personal. Cheater will cheat
1: on
0: anyone.
1: That's what they do.
2: Okay, don't take it. Yeah.
1: Yeah, that's what they
0: Some people will take it personal, right?
2: Yeah, it's like
0: but
2: it's
0: if
2: me.
0: If you end up with a cheater, it's not you. They just going to cheat
1: that's
0: on anyone.
1: That's what they do.
2: That's real.
0: All right, here's another one. Being single is fine if you're happy.
2: Facts. That's a good one. Facts. Because
1: only if you're happy, though.
2: They would try to pressure you into a relationship like, why you ain't got nobody yet? Where your person at? Why you ain't got no kids?
0: Okay.
1: Shut up.
0: Here's another one. There is nothing wrong with a 9-to-5.
2: Oh, fantastic.
0: Because everybody online wants you to be an entrepreneur, and it ain't easy. Trust me, they say that. It's not easy.
2: Right. Facts.
0: So it's okay to have a 9-to-5.
2: And get benefits.
0: Right.
2: Come on.
0: Get benefits. Take all that pressure off.
1: Stop playing.
0: Also, something else you need to know. Health is wealth. They said health is the only real wealth.
2: Big
0: I agree with that.
2: Big one.
1: Absolutely.
0: I agree with that.
2: Big one.
0: I agree.
2: Yeah.
0: And then finally, do y'all agree with this one? Social media is not real.
1: It's real.
0: Media is not real. Is it?
1: It is.
0: What's real on it?
1: I mean, we own it all the time, so we just going to make believe it's real then.
0: Okay. Is it? I'm just saying. Social media is not real, Trey.
2: Social media is not real. I do agree with that to a certain extent. I do think that we make it kind of real. Not only the feelings that social media gives you are real, but also sometimes we can post like our real life on social media.
0: Sometimes.
2: Not everybody's just using it as a highlight reel.
0: Yeah.
2: You know what I'm saying?
0: Sometimes.
2: Yeah.
0: We be trying to, and honestly, I don't know. I'm with you. I debate on whether or not social media is real. Now, we may do our real life, but there's so many other people you look up and go, that ain't real.
1: That ain't
0: let
1: you.
0: Me stop lying to you. Yeah. Hold on a second.
2: 100%.
0: No.
2: I think you got to put like 50-50. 50, maybe 25, 75. 25 in social media, 75 in the real world.
0: I'm going to say it's not real. I don't put up the negative stuff on
2: really?
0: My page.
2: Nah.
0: I don't show some of the, the moments that ain't necessarily nice. I don't put up on social media.
2: Yeah. I put some of the moments up.
0: Do you?
2: Yeah, I put some of the moments up. Sometimes when you feeling down in the dumps about your feelings or anything like that, maybe sometimes you do feel alone being single.
0: Okay.
1: That's when you want your DM to jump just a tad bit.
2: Not at all.
1: Like, man, somebody say something to me.
2: Now that I hate. I can't stand somebody that panders on social media. That I do hate.
0: And there's a lot of them.
2: There's a lot of them.
0: All right, just a few things you needed to know this morning. All right, it's Dee Dee in the morning. Mo Bills, R&B, and throwbacks, 104.1 WDLT.

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1: All right, listen, I know you like that song, but I got to stop everything and get into our hot topics, y'all, because did anybody see there was a story that went viral of a black man getting arrested, right? And he was in the back seat of a car, though, but it's what happened. I don't know if anybody has seen this. It's what happened that went viral, and everybody's talking about it this morning. We got to tell you what it was. Here we go.
2: Crazy, scary, and hilarious. Hot topics.
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1: 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All right, you guys saw this. Anybody see the story now? About, I guess they're saying he was the University of Tennessee. He was a former basketball player there. Right. Anybody see this?
4: Yeah, I heard about this.
1: Teddy Washington Jr. is his name. They said there was a physical encounter with an Arkansas State trooper. And this is crazy because the dash cam video shows how he's being pulled from an SUV by his arm in dreadlocks.
4: Crazy.
1: And getting struck during this arrest. Take a listen.
5: Crawl out the car. Crawl out the car. Crawl out the car. Crawl out the car. Crawl out right now. Crawl out of the door. Crawl out the car. Crawl out. Crawl out.
4: Yeah.
1: Man, it was a trip because they said, and I get it. Okay, they said it was 130 mile per hour pursuit.
4: Right.
1: Once they stopped, he's in the back seat of the car, but it's the way this officer is pulling him by his hair through the window.
4: Yo.
1: He's trying to pull him out the window by his hair.
4: Yeah. And I see both sides
1: Me
4: of the
1: too.
4: Argument
1: Me
4: online.
1: Too.
4: You know what I'm saying? The officer, he's just kind of protecting himself. He don't know what they have in the car, why they running, you know what I'm saying? Mm-hmm. Things like that. I get that, but I do feel like there probably has to have been a better way to get him out of that vehicle just besides by pulling him by his hair.
1: Right.
4: You know what I'm saying? Like, yeah. It could have been a more organized way. And I'm sure, like, organized in that chaos is hard, but my God, bro.
1: I've never seen a video of a police officer pulling a white guy with a ponytail or long hair.
6: Like
4: out by the hair.
1: Yeah. Have y'all ever seen it?
6: Never.
1: Okay.
4: Yeah.
6: That's why a lot of these cops will start doing more training again.
4: I think that's the issue. That's the conversation, right? Like, it just needs to be more training.
6: Training. That's crazy.
1: All right, the other thing we got to talk about. Rick Ross, what's the boat doing, huh?
6: The boat.
4: Beefing with 50 Cent, what it seemed like at this point. Now, basically, Rick Ross is posting some money on Instagram and pretty much saying that he's been ishing on 50 Cent since his career started.
7: The only thing that disappoint me the most about 50 Cent is I used to love when he used to post me and he really had relevancy. Now he'll say something and I don't hear about it for a week. It don't matter no more. You understand? But that's how I got here. I've been on 50 Cent since I came in the game. That's 20 years. That's how we get here. That's how we number one at what we do. We been on this. Tell them, man, damn. I don't want to have to start dissing other niggas because them niggas ain't relevant no more. You understand? Disappoint, man, when I see them. You know, I know he living like a bum. You know, what he going through with his baby mama and the Chinese, you know, the kid, Bruce Leroy.
1: Uh-uh.
7: It's disappointing, man. It hurt me too, man. I feel you, 50.
1: Did he call his son Bruce Leroy?
6: Bruce Leroy. From The Last Dragon.
4: Yes.
1: That's hardcore.
6: Wow.
4: They traded shots this weekend.
1: Damn.
4: 50 Cent posted some stuff about Rick Ross, too, though.
1: Really? Was it bad? Was it good and funny?
4: Rick Ross had to cancel a couple of shows, and 50 was like, oh, you got to cancel. Things going bad over there, huh? At least you could come out with some more wing flavors.
6: So who's winning this beef right now? If you just had to throw it out.
4: 50 Cent also did take shots at Jazz McKendricks, Rick Ross's girlfriend.
1: Mm-hmm.
4: So I would say Rick Ross might be slightly edging.
6: Edging, right.
4: But 50, he just kind of feel like he's just getting bubbly.
1: Yeah.
4: That's what it feel like to me, at least.
1: Interesting. Finally, guys, I got to tell you this. And tell me if this is still something that you guys would want. A Maserati.
4: Yeah.
1: Really?
4: I would want one.
6: They nice.
4: The gas gonna kill me, but
1: is the gas is high for a Maserati more than an SUV?
4: Oh, I'm sure. It's a sports car, so I'm sure it's gonna burn it fast.
1: Well, here's what they're saying: luxury car brand Maserati is struggling in the U.S.
4: Damn,
1: struggling. 60 of the 86 U.S. Maserati dealers had recorded zero sales so far.
6: Damn.
1: In August, they said.
4: Yeah, they cost a lot of money.
1: Yeah. 13 had sold just one vehicle, and only 4 had sold more than 2.
4: And
1: out of the 80-something,
4: I'm sure the upkeep for a Maserati ain't cheap neither. Yeah.
1: So they say ain't nobody buying no Maseratis here in the U.S.
4: Nah. And they done lost some popularity too. You know, a lot of rappers for a long time was driving Maseratis and stuff like that. Now they done moved on to something else.
1: Well, I'm looking at it now. I look like the Corvette now. Y'all ever, probably because everybody didn't copy the look of it.
3: Corvette.
4: Oh, the Maserati look like a Corvette?
1: Yeah, it look like Corvette.
4: Yeah. I don't want that.
1: Yeah, I mean, I'm just saying. You spending, how much that. For a Maserati, by the way? How much are they?
4: Y'all don't know? In the six figures?
1: Are they?
4: Yeah.
1: Okay, well, damn. Ain't nobody buying them. All right, yeah. Hey, listen, there you go. Those right there are your hot topics coming up. We got cash for you next. It's Dee Dee in the morning. Turning up the morning. Mobile's R&B and throwbacks, 104.1 WDLT.
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1: The Gulf Coast Challenge Weekend 26 is coming October 1st through 3rd. 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Starting Thursday, October 1st, it's the Gospel Explosion with Fred Hammond at 6 p.m. at Ladd Peebles Stadium. 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Then Friday, October 2nd, is the HBCU Fest. It's Shuvy, baby. Juvenile. And your boy Webby turning up at Ladd Peebles Stadium starting 6 p.m. And then Saturday, the football game is on the field. It's going down. Featuring the Alabama A&M Bulldogs getting it on with the Jackson State Tigers. Ladd Peebles Stadium, 6 p.m. And in the stands is the Sonic Boom and the marching maroon and white. 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
1: Hey, good morning. It's Dee Dee in the morning. All right. Hey, comedian JJ Williams is with me, also Trey G. Yeah. He's here to tell us what's trending. What you got, Trey?
2: Hey, I got a little big back news for you today. So Pizza Hut, they are rebranding. Full steam ahead with it, too. It says for 25 weeks during the NFL season, Pizza Hut will change their name from Pizza Hut to just Hut.
3: Yeah. Like the quarterback Hut?
2: Yeah, okay, basically. Right, yeah, yeah. All right. From September 9th through January 10th, 2027, they will now be known as Hut.
3: The Hut.
2: Not even the Hut. Just Hut. Literally, just Hut.
1: And this
2: Hut.
1: Is all because of for football?
2: Football. Yeah, football season. Yeah.
1: All right, Pizza Hut, I see your gimmick.
2: Yeah, I'm not mad at it, though. You attach yourself to one of the biggest leagues in the world.
1: Yep. And it's smart because what do? When we're watching a game, we're eating pizza. Now, it may be Papa John's, but it may be Domino's, but Hut.
2: Yeah. They might be trying to make a comeback.
3: I like little season. I'm good.
1: I like it. All right, listen, coming up, we got the five things you need to know to start your day. Next, it's Dee Dee in the morning. Mo Bills, R&B, and throwbacks, 104.1 WDLT.

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0: 104.1 WDOT. Hey, good morning. It's Dee Dee in the morning. All right, listen, we're all here. Trey G, also comedian JJ Williamson. Hope you had a good night last night. Let's get right to the five things you need to know.
1: Number one.
2: The five things you need to know right now on Dee Dee in the morning.
0: Did you guys see this about the Florida officials? It said 163 missing children have been recovered during a five-day statewide operation involving local, state, and federal authorities. You guys, they said the kids, they age ranged from 2 months to 17 years old.
3: 163 missing children have been found during a Florida-led operation that is now being called one of the largest child recovery efforts in United States history. The 163 children ranged from 2 months old to 17 years old. Officials reported 46 recoveries through the Tampa Bay region, 41 through Miami, 32 through Jacksonville, 21 through Orlando, 12 through Fort Myers, 8 through Pensacola, and 3 through Tallahassee. Although this operation was organized and led in Florida, some cases took investigators beyond the state. FDLE says that the operation also resulted in children being located or recovered in 6 additional states, Puerto Rico, and 12 other countries. Children were all missing under very different circumstances, so officials said that some were runaways, while other cases involved custody disputes, unsafe foster care situations, abandonment, neglect, abuse, or suspected human trafficking.
0: Isn't that horrible? Like, but 2 months old to 17 years old, y'all.
4: How does one allow that to continue? Ain't nobody think to call the police. Nobody think nothing weird was going on around that crib. Like, how did you hide it?
0: Isn't that awful?
5: All that time.
0: Yeah.
5: We all
0: starting to realize we live in an awful ass world, right?
4: You start
0: to realize there's some nasty, dirty, evil people.
5: Never thought it'd be in America, USA, like that, man. That's crazy. Well, ladies and gentlemen, let's talk about the NBA. Let's talk about them Lakers. Now, y'all know a couple of weeks ago, maybe close to a month, the Lakers was up for sale. Mm-hmm. They had a group that was getting ready to buy the Lakers. Well, Jeannie Buss, man, she is now asking the courts to block her siblings' vote to sell the Lakers. She said she's not with it. She's not willing to sell her share of the Lakers, man. Now she's asking the courts to remove her siblings, Janie and Joey, from being the co-trustees of the family trust for it. So it looks like it's going to be a little commotion going on in the Buss family household about the Lakers, man. So Jeannie, I mean, I think she's more like has the most stake into the Lakers, man. And she says she's not willing to sell her part of the Lakers, man. So we're gonna see how that's gonna turn out, man. Turmoil in the Lakers. I see why LeBron left.
0: So hold on. So Jeannie Buss was the owner of one of the owners of the Lakers
5: right?
0: The family.
5: Yes.
0: And she's refusing to sell her part. And she is the one who used to be in a relationship with the former coach,
5: Phil Jackson. Yes.
0: That's what I wanted to make sure.
5: Yeah,
0: okay,
5: man.
0: Go ahead, Jeannie.
5: It's getting ugly right now.
4: It's a whole bunch of family drama over on that side, man. Russell Simmons is making headlines right now. He was actually defending Bill Gates, of all people. He pretty much said that Bill Gates has done more to save black lives and black people than anybody in history, is what Russell Simmons said. Mostly due to the fact that Bill Gates is trying to have everybody eat cloned meat. So Russell Simmons pretty much is saying that Bill Gates is out here saving America.
0: Would y'all eat it? Because that's what they're saying. We're going to get this whole manufactured cloned meat, made in the lab meat, and all this stuff. You're not going to eat it?
4: I ain't even like that plant-based meat that they was trying to push for a little while there. You remember that? I don't really see even a lot of commercials for that.
5: Oh, yeah. I forgot about that.
4: I could not eat some cloned meat, let alone plant-based. I couldn't do it.
0: Okay.
4: It's not for me.
0: You're not going to eat no cloned meat?
5: Nah.
0: Some people say we've been eating cloned meat.
4: Well, just keep on not telling me.
0: Yeah, you'd rather eat the cloned meat without knowing?
4: Yeah. If that's the case.
5: But what if it's seasoned the right way, though?
0: Now, you know, if it's smothered, and now you know
5: I'm
0: eating
5: it.
0: JJ. As soon as they smother it, we on it.
4: Let me find out JJ over there cooking cloned oxtail. Hey, can we also talk about this guy, Dejan Love? He was all the rave, it seemed like, over the weekend. He's the guy who posed as the 49ers player and scammed a bunch of women out of their money. They say he got like $11,000 worth of loans from these ladies. One of the ladies is actually speaking out. Her name as Lauren.Liz on social media. She said, I was with DeJuan every day the last month. He played a great game. He didn't pitch me the NFL scheme. She said, I got the Swiss real estate developer background is what he pitched for her. She also said that he was arrested at the airport when he was supposed to be meeting up with her, with Lauren. So, DeJuan Love, he is all the rage on social media right now.
0: Oh, yeah, he is. Boy, yeah. We got to talk more about him coming up later this morning. All right, listen, those right there are your five. We need somebody to play our $1,000 minute game. You answer 10 questions correctly, you'll win the cash right now at 833-TALK-TO-DEEDEE.
5: That's 833-825-5233.
0: It's DeeDee in the morning. Hey, it's DeeDee in the morning, and I want you to do me and yourself a quick favor. 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
0: 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Mobile's R&B and throwbacks, 104.1 WDLT. All right, what do you say we check out the traffic and weather this morning? Here we go, WKRG News 5.
6: It's your Right Now traffic, and as we take a look at our traffic conditions around the Mobile area, once again this morning, we're in pretty good shape. We're not seeing a whole lot out there as far as accidents are concerned. The Bayway and the Causeway look pretty good this morning. You're looking at roughly an 8 to 10 minute commute heading across the bay over to and from Baldwin County, so you're looking pretty good there. We're also looking pretty good as we make our way along I-65 as well as I-165 and Airport Boulevard. Looks to be in pretty good shape so far this morning as well. I'm Stacy Doles, Right Now traffic.
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Up with Fred Hammond. Then Friday, October 2nd is the HBCU Fest. It's Shuvie, baby. Juvenile. And your boy Webby turning up at Lad People Stadium starting 6 p.m. And then Saturday, the football game is on the field. It's going down. Featuring the Alabama A&M Bulldogs getting it on with the Jackson State Tigers. Lad People Stadium, 6 p.m. And in the stands, it's the Sonic Boom. And the marching maroon and white. 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

0: All right, y'all, good morning. It's WDLT. Hey, good morning. It's Didi in the morning, and we're going to play our $1,000 minute game. Before I get to the game, Trey G, JJ, I don't know if y'all saw this. They said, when asked, what would you choose for your last meal? What do you think topped the list? Your last meal.
1: Soul food.
0: Nah, hell. Okay.
2: What topped the list?
0: Yeah, what topped the list? What do you think topped the list? Not what you want.
1: Chicken. Oh.
0: Chicken.
1: Chicken.
0: Okay. Again, these black folks. This one says soul food, and this other black man said chicken.
1: Because I ain't going to lie, I want some chicken, macaroni, some greens, little mashed potatoes, and maybe a side of hossy fruit punch.
3: I want me a buffet, but I want baby to go back and forth and just to, you know, hold off my execution.
0: Hold on.
1: You're going to slow it down?
3: I'm going to slow it down.
0: So your last meal is going to last for about 7 hours?
3: About 7 hours. I want to go full.
0: Hey, clearly, your last meal, you're trying to kill yourself right there. You're like, I'm going to eat myself to death.
1: Yeah. You don't fix that last plate. They're going to be like, all right now.
3: Nah, come on.
1: You doing too much.
3: For real.
0: When asked what would you choose for your last meal, they said a steak was the top answer in 28 states.
1: Really? I'm not a big steak guy, bro.
0: Really?
1: Yeah, I don't really care for steak like this.
0: Yeah, and I'm with you. I don't know if I would want a steak. I think I'd want a fried pork chop, rice with some gravy, some greens.
1: What? How much of the plate going to be smothered? That's what I want to
0: know. Yeah, yeah, yeah.
1: Because you got a couple things on there that could be smothered now.
0: And some cornbread, Jiffy cornbread with a little bit of sugar in it, and then put some honey on top.
1: Yeah.
0: one of them green onions. My grandma's always have a green onion next to some. Yeah, y'all ever have a green onion with your meal?
1: I'm getting hungry.
3: Nah, for real.
0: Okay, fine. Yeah, let's get into the game. Let's get into it.
4: It's time to boss up with a bang. You got the answers. We got that bread. $1,000 all for you with the $1,000 mini game. Exclusively on DD in the Morning.
0: Hey, good morning. Hi, who's this?
5: Zaria.
0: What a beautiful name, Zaria.
5: Thank you.
0: Ooh. So, Zaria, tell us a little something about you. Like, what did you do last night? You go out? You got any hobbies? Talk to us.
5: I drunk a margarita and cooked with my mom.
0: Ooh, hold on a second. First of all, was it a homemade margarita?
5: Yes, it was.
0: Girl, who made it? You made it or your mama made it?
5: Yeah. Oh, I made it.
0: Yeah, okay.
1: It wasn't one of them Cayman Jack margaritas.
5: Yeah.
0: Uh-uh.
5: No. It was a Patron.
1: Oh, damn.
0: Dang. And then you cooked dinner. What did you cook for your mama?
5: We made ribs and a broccoli casserole.
1: Damn. Y'all got some more?
5: Yeah.
0: Yes.
1: For real. She told us some. Yeah. Break it up real.
0: Zaria, I heard a baby or somebody say hello.
5: Oh, yes, my son, my 7-year-old.
0: Oh, he's
5: I'm
0: seven?
5: On my way to bring him to school.
0: Oh, okay. Hey, all right.
1: That's
0: beautiful.
1: That's all
0: tell
1: right.
0: him we said hello. All right, listen, we're going to get you some cash. We're going to spin the wheel, see if we can get you some extra cash, and here we go.
4: DG.
6: JJ from the SIP.
4: Trey G.
6: JJ from the SIP. $20 bonus.
3: A little extra 20 for you, man, before you drop off your son at the school. Now, look, if you don't know the answer, please say pass. If we got time, we're going to come back to it, all right?
5: All right.
3: All right, here we go. What's your favorite season of the year?
5: Fall.
3: How many seasons do we usually have in a typical year?
5: Four.
3: There you go. Who won Best Rap Album at the 2026 Grammys?
5: Pass.
3: Okay. What TV show starred the characters Cliff, Claire, Theo, and Cockroach?
5: The Shy.
3: What damn? What does the clothing line FUBU stand for?
5: Ufu.
3: FUBU.
5: FUBU. Pass.
3: Okay. How many days are in a leap year?
5: 367.
3: What is the largest ocean on Earth?
5: Pacific.
3: There it is. Who on the morning show worked for a country radio station? DD or JJ?
5: JJ.
3: What movie? What movie is this famous line from? Is this your king? Okay, spell the word nuisance.
0: All right, 4 out of 10.
5: Okay.
0: Unfortunately, Zaria, you got 4 out of 10. What you missed was this one. Who won Best Rap Album at the 2026 Grammys? Kendrick Lamar.
3: Mm-hmm.
0: What TV show starred the characters Cliff, Claire, Theo, and Cockroach? The Cosbys.
3: Yeah.
0: What does the clothing line FUBU stand for? For us, by us. How many days are in a leap year? 366.
3: Mm-hmm.
0: And the movie, the famous line is this your king? Black Panther.
1: Yep.
0: And then nuisance is NUISANCE. You got 4 out of 10. You're going to get $10 every correct answer. We added up. It's $40. You spun the wheel, got extra $20. $60. Hey, you got the deal, all right?
3: winning.
5: Okay.
0: $60. Congratulations, Zaria. Tell everybody the show that gave you a shot at $1,000.
2: Baby in the morning.
3: I love it.
0: Right?
3: I love it.
0: Shouts out, Zaria, to your baby. It's Dee Dee in the morning. 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

0: 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Good morning. It's WDLT.
1: Here's another Mad Minute prank call.
2: Hello.
1: On DD in the morning.
0: All right, y'all. This right here is Beverly. Hey, Beverly.
3: Hey.
0: So Beverly hit us up, and she said she's going to make her mom, Denise, mad. What are you going to tell your mama?
3: So I'm going to just tell her that my baby got a knock from daycare, and nobody's been able to tell me what happened.
0: All right, here we go. Let's call her.
4: Hello.
3: Mama, listen. Oh, my God. I'm at the daycare, and my baby got this huge knot, and these people cannot tell me what's going on. Nobody's able to tell me nothing. My baby crying and all that.
4: Where you at?
3: I'm at the daycare.
4: Take her to the hospital.
3: Mama, they's up here calling the police, talking about they don't know what happened. Like, I don't know what to do. I'm going to let you talk to this lady.
4: Let me talk to him.
5: Hello?
4: Hey, what's going on?
5: Well, actually, we don't know. Your daughter, what is her name? Bailey? She had a big, humongous knot on her head, and we didn't know what happened. We're thinking maybe it happened at home, and y'all are trying to blame it on us.
4: No, it's not. No, stuff. Ma'am, let me tell you something. When it comes to stuff like that, we don't do that.
5: Are you sure? Because she came up here, and she looks tore up.
4: Ma'am.
5: No, ma'am. No. Like, are you sure you're not doing, child abuse or something?
4: No, that's a lie. That's something I know you're lying about, ma'am.
5: I don't lie, ma'am. I'm not a liar. Don't call me a mentirosa, okay?
4: Okay, ma'am, look. Let me talk to my daughter, baby.
5: No, you're talking to me now. You can deal with me. We're going
4: to
5: call the police and say that y'all are abusing this child.
4: Who abuse? Ma'am, let me call you. Let me call you right back, ma'am, because what you're doing is not right. So I'm going to give you a call back.
5: No.
0: Hold on. Denise.
4: No.
0: Denise?
4: Ma'am.
0: Yeah, Denise.
4: No, ma'am.
0: Denise.
4: I don't know what's going on.
0: Mm-hmm.
6: Mm-hmm.
4: I don't know what's going on.
0: But Denise,
4: abuse, that's not happening.
0: Okay, Denise.
4: So I don't know why she's talking to my daughter like that
0: right.
4: And talking to me like that.
0: I got you.
4: I don't understand
0: Denise,
4: it.
0: Denise, ma'am. You on the man,
7: yeah!
0: Man?
7: Yeah!
4: Y'all know what?
0: What?
4: Let me step outside.
0: Let me say it again.
5: Get Beverly, girl. Get Beverly.
4: Let me step outside.
0: Sweetie, I just want you to say, it's the man minute.
4: Y'all know what? Dee Dee, y'all, wait a minute. Y'all got me today. Y'all better be lucky I was in training because I would have cussed y'all ass out.
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0: Mobile's R&B and Throwbacks, 104.1 WDLT. Hey, good morning. Dee Dee in the morning. We are all here, and we got to get into our hot topics. It's early in the morning on this Tuesday. One of the reasons why, can we please talk about the fake NFL player? It has been all over social media. We talked about it yesterday, but have y'all heard the latest? We got to tell you about it. Let's get into it. Here we go.
1: If you're talking about it, Dee Dee's talking about it. Hot Topics on Dee Dee in the Morning.
0: First, though, we got to talk about a woman, a mentally ill woman out of New York City. Did anybody see her in Times Square? She stabbed two people, and then she lunged at the police officers, and then they shot her. Take a listen.
2: We initially were told that those victims were taken to the hospital and that the woman was in very bad shape. As you mentioned, we are now told that that woman who was stabbed has passed away, and also the woman who was shot by police, who was allegedly holding those knives, has also died. Look at this video here. You can see police officers confront that knife-wielding woman who we're told was experiencing some sort of mental health crisis. They appear to tase her, and also police say they told that woman to put the knives down. She refused. So following that tasing, they did shoot that woman who had those knives here in Times Square.
0: Yeah, it was sad, though. But yeah, she definitely, they said they knew that she had mental issues. But, you know, once she lunged at the police, it was over.
3: Yeah, of course. Of course. And you hate to see stuff like play out like that. But you don't want to see the police officers getting hurt at the same time. But somebody should have been got her help is what it seems.
0: I agree. But, you know, in this country, you know, I already know. And I deal with it. I have a brother who is mentally ill. And, you know, you can't admit them to the hospital. There's no hospital. There's no help, you know. So you don't know what to do.
3: It should be more regulation.
0: Right. Something. Yeah, there should be some help somewhere. So the other thing we got to talk about, Keefe D.
3: Now, you talking about Dwayne Davis.
0: Okay.
4: Yeah, he's Dwayne Davis now.
0: Not Dwayne.
4: For the next couple of days, then when they issue his number, he's going to be a number.
3: Shut up.
0: Not Dwayne.
3: Yeah, well, now at this point, Dwayne Davis, a.k.a. Keefe D, whatever you call him, now you can at least call him guilty.
5: But a jury here in Las Vegas moments ago finding Dwayne Davis, the only man ever charged in the 1996 murder of rap icon Tupac Shakur, guilty of first-degree murder. The jury deliberated for only 3 hours after they were given the case this afternoon. The case, 30 years. He had told police, he hadn't even wrote a book, he was involved in the murder of Tupac Shakur, but he then claimed that those were lies to sell his books and that he did not actually have any involvement in the murder. Now, testimony lasted a week and a half and centered on rap and gang culture in the 90s. Prosecutors saying Davis ordered the murder of Shakur because he was angry about his nephew getting beat up that night at a Las Vegas hotel. Now, next week marks 30 years since the murder of Shakur, and David, when Dwayne Davis is sentenced in October, he could get life in prison.
3: Oh, wow. Sentenced in October?
0: Yeah.
3: Police said, look, we don't believe you now. We believed you back then when you said you did it. Talking about some, you was lying.
4: Nah, you wasn't lying, buddy.
3: Gonna come to the front of the line.
0: So here's the thing, though, but they say he didn't pull the trigger.
3: He didn't pull the trigger, but he orchestrated it.
0: Okay.
3: So his nephew, Orlando, is the one who pulled they the allege. Trigger. Yeah, is the one that pulled the trigger.
0: Okay.
3: But he like orchestrated everything.
0: Okay.
3: Yeah. So, you know, you got to pay for it.
0: Suge Knight ain't nowhere in this. No Diddy or none of this. Cause you know, those have been the rumors for years.
3: Literally. They said Suge Knight, his hands are clean when it came to this. His hands are clean.
4: So they say.
0: Yeah, right.
3: They couldn't prove nothing, so.
0: All right. Hey, let's talk about this fake 49ers player that everybody's tripping out on. And now we're seeing a lot of women coming forward saying they got, scammed and everything.
4: Conned.
3: Finesse.
4: Yeah.
3: Basically.
4: AKA, I think his name is Dejon.
0: Dejon
4: Love, man. I guess he was out there trying to be a wide receiver. And, man, say he played for the 49ers. And he had a crazy lifestyle.
6: So I have three really, really good friends who play in the NFL right now. One, his name is Tyreek Hill. He plays for the Miami Dolphins. He just got traded last season from the Kansas City Chiefs. One of my best friends. John Brown, he just was all over the league last season, but now he's with the Buffalo Bills again. He was with them before. And he's also my personal chef's brother. Mm-mm. And Antonio Brown is another one of my good friends. Now, Antonio Brown is a Hall of Fame wide receiver, Super Bowl MVP. He's not in the league right now because he be going through other shit. But long story short, I was born in Switzerland. And I met these guys through business. And I'll explain what kind of business later once I tell you the football story. So regardless of where I am on the planet, whether I'm in Switzerland, Italy, France, wherever I am, We always work out off season, no matter where we are. If I have to fly to Miami, if they fly to me, whatever, we find a football field and we work out.
0: Oh my goodness!
4: Boy, he had this thing mapped out, didn't it?
0: It sounds legit. All the stuff he's saying.
3: He sound like he lying.
4: Yeah, not he sound like he lying.
0: He would have got my dumb ass.
3: He would have got you.
0: I've been like, oh my girl, he said it. He know so and so. He know Anthony Brown. He know
3: he's just talking too much. It just sound like he lying. Yeah.
0: Well, I just want to say this to everybody listening. I saw a meme and it made sense. It said, "Y'all been singing where all these scamming as ninjas at all summer long."
3: Yeah, yeah.
0: And then this fake 49er get caught scamming these women, and now you mad.
3: I saw that.
0: And now you mad.
4: Now you mad.
0: You been singing about it.
3: Nah, you was talking about spitting that ish earlier this summer. Keep that same energy.
0: Yeah. All right. Hey, listen, those are hot topics. Now coming up, we got cash for you next with our $1,000 mini game. It's Didi in the morning.
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0: Turning up the morning. Mobile's R&B and throwbacks, 104.1 WDLT. All right, what do you say we check out the traffic and weather this morning? Here we go, WKRG News 5.
11: It's your right now traffic, and as we take a look at our traffic conditions around the Mobile area once again this morning, so far we're in pretty good shape. Taking a look at I-10, I-65, and I-165. Again, no major issues there. We're also looking pretty good this morning as we make our way through both the Bankhead and the Wallace Tunnels, and the Bayway and the Causeway look pretty good. You're still looking at about an 8 to 10 minute commute between Mobile and Baldwin counties in both directions this morning, so we're looking good there. And again, no major problems that we can see at this time. I'm Stacey Knowles, right now traffic.
12: I'm meteorologist John Nodar with the News 5 First Alert Storm Team. Partly cloudy, only a few pop-up showers and thunderstorms this afternoon. High in the low to mid-90s, heat index around 105. Same thing tomorrow, then mostly cloudy with showers and thunderstorms likely off and on throughout the day Thursday and Friday, highs near 90.
13: Good morning, I'm Clancy Callahan with News 5. A man remains on the run this morning after deputies say an argument between neighbors ended with a man being shot twice in Pritchard. The shooting happened Saturday afternoon at Ridge Manor Apartments on Wolf Ridge Road. Mobile County Sheriff Paul Birch says Kelvin Petway was sitting on the porch of 66-year-old Jimmy Napier's house without his permission. Petway is hospitalized and expected to be okay. Several students went home or to the hospital on Monday after eating homemade brownies made by a teacher. The BC Rain teacher said that he substituted mayonnaise for cooking oil when making them. At least seven students who ate one got sick. A source within the school system says the brownies have been tested and did not contain drugs. Work to improve traffic and safety on a stretch of Dauphin Street in Mobile is nearing the halfway point. Crews are repaving and adding new curbs and gutters. For more information on these stories and others, you can head to our website, WKRG.com. 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

0: Reverend Mystic, Nathaniel Kimball, Fat Daddy, Kai, Ida Lee, David J., and more. 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Let's go! The biggest tailgate party and concert on the Gulf Coast. 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It's the game! The Tuskegee Tigers and the Fort Valley Wildcats getting it on with the band in the stands. Your tickets are here. Mobiles are in band throwback. 104.1 WDLT.
1: Mobile's R&B and throwbacks, 104.1 WDLT. Hey, good morning, Didi in the morning. Looking for Trey G right now to find out what's trending with Trey.
2: Mangoes. Mangoes are the latest thing that's trending.
1: Oh, God. Don't tell me. A recall.
2: It's been a recall.
1: Oh, now that, is this how we doing it now? We just mentioned a food, and then we go recall.
2: I can't even say no more at this point. I don't want to say no more. Mangoes from Walmart, they say, have been recalled in multiple states of a possible salmonella contamination is what they are saying.
1: All right, let's play the game. Everybody ready? Rice.
2: Mangoes.
1: Okay. Mango. Okay. Lettuce.
2: Guacamole.
1: All right.
2: See there?
1: What else we got? What else we got? Chicken.
2: Buffalo chicken. Damn. Hold on.
1: What else?
2: It's another one.
1: Yeah. It's another one.
2: Granola. There you go.
1: God dang. Granola too?
2: Granola.
3: Yeah. Taco Bell.
2: Shut up.
3: Whole store.
1: Hold on a second. Chipotle. That's always.
2: They might as well recall life at this point.
1: I know. I feel bad for Chipotle, and I love them.
3: Yeah, I do too.
1: I like them.
3: Yeah.
1: I take a chance now.
3: Nah, I have to say, they still worth the gamble, man.
2: Nah,
1: they want me too, JJ.
3: Every time I check out, I'm like, hope I see y'all.
1: You ever get that burrito bowl from them? What?
2: Stop.
1: All right.
2: Stop.
1: All right. Hey, listen, coming up, Trey G says he's found a list of the top artists to make love faces to with your significant other. Mm. That's on the way. It's Didi in the morning. Mo Bills, R&B, and throwbacks, 104.1 WDLT.

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0: Mobiles, R&B and throwbacks, 104.1 WDLT. Hey, good morning. It's Dee Dee in the morning, and I got Trey G and comedian J.J. Williamson. J.J. got his bell back this morning. J.J., hello? You want to ring that thing for me?
1: I'm so happy.
0: There it is. J.J. got his bell back. Guys, I love when this woman is on with us. She's from It's Only Entertainment.
1: Yes.
0: Our entertainment reporter is here, Miss Marie Davis.
2: Hey, family. Thank you for having me. First of all, I love this new studio.
0: I just want everybody to know, Marie be on every story. Marie, what you got today? What are we going to talk about?
2: Listen, we have to talk about Keefe D. He was found guilty in the Tupac murder trial.
0: Wow.
2: Listen, a Las Vegas jury found Keefe D guilty of first-degree murder with a deadly weapon in the 1996 killing of Tupac. Mm. Now, the verdict came down Monday after less than 3 hours of deliberation. Mm. He was the only person ever charged in the case, and prosecutors never claimed that he pulled the trigger. However, they argued that he orchestrated it in retaliation for an earlier fight involving his nephew. Mm. Now, the case leans entirely on his own words over the years, along with police interviews and his 2019 memoir, where he detailed the shooting himself.
1: Hold on.
2: Tupac's family hugged and cried in court as the verdict was read. Davis, he plans to appeal, and he is facing life in prison.
0: Wow.
2: Sentencing is set for October.
0: What's wrong now? Trey? Wait, hold on. Trey's having a problem. What?
1: So, Marie, you mean to tell me he got convicted from telling on his damn self?
2: For snitching on himself.
1: Boy.
2: Who actually? He could have kept that to himself. He could have took that to the grave.
3: So do you think the verdict would have been, the outcome would have been different if he would have been quiet, though?
2: Yes. We wouldn't have been talking about it right now.
0: Yeah.
2: We would have left it alone.
0: That's interesting.
3: Damn, Dwayne.
0: I know. He snitched on himself.
1: Self-snitching.
0: What else we got going on? What's going on? What else?
2: And then we have to talk about Aaliyah. Mm-hmm. Aaliyah's uncle is blaming his son for her death. Now, Aaliyah's uncle and longtime manager is now claiming in a new lawsuit that documents his son, Jomo, is partly blamed for the 2001 plane crash that killed her.
0: Wait, let me get this straight. Hold on. Let me slow this down. You're saying Aaliyah's uncle, who was her manager, right?
2: Yes.
0: He is saying that his own son is responsible for his niece's death?
1: Wow.
2: Dang. Yes, he said Joma was paid to coordinate travel for her Rock the Boat video shoot in the Bahamas, and that his failure to properly book flights forced Aaliyah into a smaller private plane that crashed. Mm. Now, this is all surfacing because Joma is currently suing his father for $1.2 million, claiming Barry owes him a cut of earnings from Aaliyah's masters and other artists' music under an old settlement. Now, Barry's relationship with his son was never the same. He claims after Aaliyah died, Joma denies any wrongdoing. Wow. Why are we fighting 25 years later?
1: The same reason why we convicted a man 30 years later. We love bringing up old stuff in the culture, boy.
3: So receipts they've been keeping receipts over 30 years then.
1: Big fan.
0: Clearly.
3: Yeah.
0: Well, hold on a second. I got to tell everybody, I didn't keep some receipts from 4 or 5 years ago, so
3: yeah.
0: I get it.
1: Ain't no expiration.
2: We love to pull out the receipts. Okay?
0: You never
2: it's
0: know.
2: Proof.
0: Yeah. You never know when you need these receipts.
3: Hell, I needed mine when I tried to graduate from high school. I say, look, I did pass that test.
0: Now, here's another case we need to talk about, Marie, would be the Mo 3 one, because I saw something that was disgusting.
3: Yeah.
2: Listen, okay, this man is accused of killing rapper Mo 3, and he was reportedly caught after investigators noticed that he wore the same underwear for 2 days.
0: Come on.
2: Are we not showering? Are we not, you know what I'm saying, bathing and changing our clothes and grooming and doing all the things?
0: Okay.
3: Well, when you're on the run and you got your life is in jeopardy, you ain't thinking about no draws.
0: Man. No.
3: Come on.
2: So you saying this is okay? We wearing the same draws 2 days in a row?
1: I will say this, Marie. I will say this. There was a report the other day that came out that says Gen Zers are now showing up to dates with their natural smell, with their natural pheromones. So maybe that's what bro was practicing.
3: Oh, hell no.
0: Come on, look at Marie.
2: With the same draws on? Okay. I don't know.
0: Marie, have you ever checked, like a guy you were dating, did you ever check to see if he was wearing the same draws 2 days in a row?
1: Oh, God.
2: I'm going to check, I'm going to smell, and all of those things. And I smell anything funky, he's getting the boot.
0: Okay? Now we got to pay attention, yeah. Right? I guess we need to start paying attention. Like these police officers and detectives.
1: All right.
0: I ain't never looked up and noticed that my man was wearing the same drawers 2 or 3 days in a row, but I will pay attention now.
1: Let's move on.
2: Okay, exactly. Right.
0: Finally, right. I believe we have a congratulations you were saying about Rihanna, right?
2: Yes, Rihanna makes history, reaching 2.0 billion streams on Spotify. Mm. You know some of her hit songs: "We Found Love," mm-hmm. "Umbrella," "Love the Way You Lie," "Love on the Brain," "Diamonds," wow. "Only Girl." Rihanna is just
0: still that, just girl. That girl, and yep. She hasn't dropped an album. They said what, in 10 years?
1: My God,
2: in 10 years,
0: and she's still dominating on Spotify. That's great. Shout out to Rihanna.
1: The Navy is starred.
0: Yeah,
1: the Navy is starred.
0: That's right. It was the Rihanna Navy. Yeah. All right. Well, listen, you know, we love that you get up and talk with us all the time, Marie. Let everybody know how they can find you. Tell them all about It's Only Entertainment.
2: Absolutely. It's Only Entertainment is the best blog for all celebrity news. Mm-hmm. Okay, we headline everything, so that way you don't have to. Follow us on It's Only Entertainment, and you can read our website, itsonlyentertainment.net. And I am Marie David. You can follow me _MarieDavid on all social media platforms.
0: We love you.
2: Thank
0: with
2: you
0: us.
2: So much.
0: Thank
2: yes.
0: you.
1: Come on, Marie.
0: I love when she's with us. You guys clap it up. Yes. Entertainment reporter and blogger. There she is, Miss Marie David.
1: Hey.
0: Morning. 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Here we go, WKRG News 5.
4: It's your right now traffic, and as we take a look at our traffic conditions around the Mobile area this morning, we are looking pretty good for the most part. Taking a look at both the Bayway and the Causeway, we're not seeing a whole lot there that's going to cause too many issues. Right now, you're still looking at roughly an 8 to 10 minute commute between downtown Mobile and Baldwin County. We're also looking pretty good on I-65 as well as I-165, and we're in pretty good shape in both the Bankhead and the Wallace Tunnels. Keep in mind, though, we do have school buses running this morning. So let's make sure we stop for them and slow down in those school zones. I'm Stacey Knowles, right now traffic.
5: I'm meteorologist John Nodar with the News 5 First Alert Storm Team. Partly cloudy, only a few pop-up showers and thunderstorms this afternoon. High in the low to mid-90s, heat index around 105. Same thing tomorrow, then mostly cloudy with showers and thunderstorms likely off and on throughout the day Thursday and Friday, highs near 90.
6: Good morning, I'm Clancy Callahan with News 5. A man remains on the run this morning after deputies say an argument between neighbors ended with a man being shot twice in Pritchard. The shooting happened Saturday afternoon at Ridge Manor Apartments on Wolf Ridge Road. Mobile County Sheriff Paul Birch says Kelvin Petway was sitting on the porch of 66-year-old Jimmy Napier's house without his permission. Petway is hospitalized and expected to be okay. Several students went home or to the hospital on Monday after eating homemade brownies made by a teacher. The BC Rain teacher said that he substituted mayonnaise for cooking oil when making them. At least seven students who ate one got sick. A source within the school system says the brownies have been tested and did not contain drugs. Work to improve traffic and safety on a stretch of Dauphin Street in Mobile is nearing the halfway point. Crews are repaving and adding new curbs and gutters. For more information on these stories and others, you can head to our website, WKRG.com. 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

Rebel, Fat Daddy, Kai, Ida Lee, David J, and more. 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It's the game. The Tuskegee Tigers and the Fort Valley Wildcats. Getting it on with the band in the stands. Your tickets are here. Mobiles are in band throwback. 104.1 WDLT.

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1: Hey, good morning. It's Didi in the morning. Guys, we need to have a conversation about my mom and other mamas out
2: come,
1: here.
2: Come on, let's converse. Let's,
1: and they may not even be mamas. Notes. Let's just talk about some women.
2: Okay.
1: So I went to a very nice, very popular soul food restaurant.
2: Mm-hmm.
1: I ordered some food, but I couldn't eat it all because I was hosting and doing something. So I just said, hey, just pack it up and I'm going to take it home.
2: Okay.
1: I had some macaroni and cheese, some greens. Ooh. And fried catfish.
2: Okay. Oh, this sound real black.
1: It was. It was.
2: Yeah.
1: So I go home and I tell my mama how good it was. I said, in the greens, that tastes like somebody grandmama did it. My mama said, give me some of them greens.
2: Uh-oh.
1: You know, she was like, give me some of them greens and I want some of that mac and cheese. Okay, mama.
2: Uh-huh.
1: So I go and I'm doing something. I go into the bathroom and I'm cleaning up the bed. I come out because my mom's been staying with me for a couple of weeks because her house is under construction or whatever.
2: Okay. Right.
1: So my mama says to me when I come out, as she has a plate of food and says, their greens ain't as good as mine.
3: Dang.
1: Yeah. So I said, Mama, what?
2: Yeah.
1: And she says, yeah, their greens ain't as good as mine.
2: Oh, right, God.
1: Right. Right. And I'm like, all righty, here we go. And I said, what was wrong with the greens, Mama? And she said, they didn't have enough flavor and also the mac and cheese. She said, clearly I can open up a soul food restaurant.
2: Yeah.
1: I want to know, is there any black woman that tastes food from a soul food restaurant that doesn't think that they can outdo?
2: Yeah, I ain't gonna lie. My granny used to always say that every time I brought her any plate of food, she would always say, I tell you, I make better greens than that, or I make better fish than that.
1: Come on.
2: It's got to.
1: What is it?
2: Got to.
1: I just want to know, what is it? What is it?
3: We be wanting to taste that seasoning.
1: But I feel like I tasted the seasoning. For some reason, my mama couldn't.
2: Yeah.
1: It's the same way that one time I brought home a patty pie when they first got popular a couple of years ago.
2: Yeah.
1: Oh, my mother was like, this ain't better than mine. And I'm thinking, and I'm kind of looking at her dead in her face like, now, Mama.
2: And the patty pie was eating.
1: Hey, now, Mama.
2: Yeah, we all know.
3: But, you know, black people, you know, we use different seasoning, man. We put the temperature a little different on the oven. The temperature on the oven is so
1: It's the same
3: key.
1: On everything.
3: But it's
1: 350.
3: It's you gotta put it on the middle rack.
2: See, but I just don't understand why
3: it's
2: black
3: the rack.
2: Why,
3: it's something about the rack.
2: Why black mamas can't get them no credit.
1: None.
2: They almost be like the food nasty. They can't even say it tastes
3: right.
2: good.
1: I don't understand. I'm trying to understand what happened and why they just can't give it up. Just give up. Have they ever said, this person cooks better than me?
2: No.
1: Have you ever heard a black mama ever say, this person cooks better than me,
2: mm-mm,
1: or this restaurant's food was better than mine?
2: Uh-uh.
3: Well, if they did, they wanted some.
2: Uh-uh. So the black mamas is the only mamas that'll go to a Mexican restaurant and say, I can make better tacos than
3: that. Yeah.
2: I know you lying.
3: Yeah.
2: I know you lying.
1: Not spaghetti too.
3: I took my mama to a Jamaican restaurant. She's talking about my jerk way better.
1: And you're like,
3: mama,
1: you ain't
3: like,
1: Jamaican.
3: Mama, you ain't Jamaican.
2: Right. They can't give nobody no credit.
3: Yeah,
2: nobody.
1: So anyway, shout out to. And by the way, if there is any mommy that is listening, any mommy,
2: uh-huh,
1: mama. Please call us if you think and you can admit that your food ain't as good as some of these restaurants. If
2: Facts.
1: You can admit it, call us.
2: Yeah, Facts. Please.
1: Hold on.
2: Facts.
1: The phones ain't ringing.
3: Ain't nobody going to get that one.
2: We know why.
1: Yeah. They not ringing.
2: We know why.
1: All right. It's Didi in the morning.
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0: All right, y'all. Good morning. It's WDLT.
1: Hey, good morning. It's Dee Dee in the morning. Guys, okay, hold on. I know we have our hot topics coming up. And I know you guys hear me talking about LeBron James a lot.
2: Right.
1: And I'm going to talk about him right now.
2: Yeah, go ahead.
1: All right.
2: I'm not mad at it. Somebody
1: right.
2: might be.
1: All right. JJ, Trey, has anybody heard? I did not know this. I always thought that LeBron was the highest paid NBA player we've ever seen. I didn't know he was not. Did y'all know who the highest paid NBA player is?
2: I believe it is Kevin Durant, or is it Steph Curry?
1: It's Kevin Durant.
2: Yeah, it's Kevin Durant, right?
3: I knew it was going to be one of the
1: why
3: two.
1: Is Kevin Durant the highest paid?
2: What you mean, why?
3: Agent, basically.
2: Yeah.
1: Okay, has he ever won a championship?
3: Yes, he got two.
1: He only has two?
3: Yeah.
2: And it's so funny that, yes, he has won championships, but he had the team with Golden State.
3: Yeah,
2: to win those
3: he has to do that now.
1: But don't nobody say nothing?
2: They don't give him slack for that.
3: I have got him an asterisk for that. I have got him an asterisk
2: get
3: for that.
2: Oh, man. It ain't as, yo, that asterisk ain't as big
1: it's
2: as LeBron.
1: Oh, yeah. Hell no. It's a tiny asterisk.
2: That asterisk little as hell.
1: Matter of fact, JJ's asterisk is tiny. You go, is it there? I don't even know if I see an asterisk by his
3: name.
1: He
3: ain't big. He just asked if he could.
1: Oh, he didn't beg.
3: Yeah,
1: oh, so that's big. The difference. Yeah, you think that LeBron
3: big. Yeah, he big.
1: I did not know this, though. For LeBron to be that dude, they're saying that LeBron only made $589 million. He's number two, but Kevin Durant is at $591 million he's made.
2: Yeah.
1: Highest NBA career earnings of all time. And then why is that furry one that used to be in Houston who moved
2: James
1: around?
2: James Harden.
1: Yeah, why is he still up in there? Has he
2: what
1: won anything?
2: Nah, he ain't never won a championship. Won.
1: Is he that good?
2: He used to be.
3: Yeah.
1: And then here's the other
2: he's
1: thing.
2: He's aging.
1: When I saw the list, then they got the one that had the unibrow that used to be in Dallas that
2: Anthony
1: did nothing.
2: Anthony Davis.
1: Why
2: Anthony
1: he up Davis. In the highest paid?
3: AD. They thought he was going to do something.
1: Oh, so that's based on what they thought he was.
3: Yeah, he got that money on the thought.
1: So,
3: damn.
1: Wait, 400. Hold on a second. 485 million was they thought he was going to be. That was a thought.
2: Yeah, that was a thought. He was a good defensive player though in his prime in his day, kind of sort of.
1: Well, shouts out to Giannis. He's in there too. Giannis out of Milwaukee. Shouts out. He's made $459 million.
2: Dang. Oh yeah.
1: I now see why these girls be targeting these dudes. Okay, I just want everybody to know. I see it.
2: It's not okay.
1: If I weren't married, I'd be targeting some. Well, no, it's too late.
2: That is not okay.
1: All right,
2: okay.
1: Listen.
3: No, not really.
1: Yeah, you're right. Coming up, everybody. Coming up, we got our hot topics. It's Dee Dee in the morning. Mo Bills, R&B, and throwbacks. 104.1 WDLT.

0: All right, y'all. Good morning. It's WDLT.
1: Hey, good morning. It's Dee Dee in the morning. And I know I like the song, but I got to stop things right now because we got to get to the hot topics. I know. We got to get to the hot topics because, man, have y'all heard what's going on? Anybody seen what happened with Ryan Clark? Has anybody seen what happened? We got to get into it right now in the hot topics. Let's go.
2: Hot topics.
3: That's the way I like it.
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1: 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All right, you guys, before we get into what's going on with Ryan Clark, who's been in the news a lot lately. Have y'all noticed that?
4: Yep. Yes, absolutely.
1: Remember? That's the one who ESPN fired, right?
4: Yes. Yep.
1: All right, but anyways, we got to talk about that in a minute. But we first got to talk about this. Your president, Donald Trump, the administration shut down more than 110 commercial driving schools. Did y'all hear why?
4: Yo.
1: Take a listen.
5: Today, what we are announcing is an emergency executive shutdown of 110 driving schools. So these are driving schools that account for 5,000 of the violations for English proficiency. What I mean by that is you have to speak English to operate a commercial motor vehicle. I didn't create that rule. President Trump didn't create that rule. That rule has been in place for decades. And we have schools that know the rule and still pass people through their school who can't speak the language.
4: Wow. Now, I will say this. There's been a lot of controversy on this whole situation. I'm not going to lie to you. I don't agree with him on a lot of stuff.
1: But this one you do.
4: This one I'm not mad at. Yeah. I'm not mad at it. You know what I'm saying?
1: Yep.
4: Because big trucks, they can be very dangerous.
1: I agree.
4: And if you just giving that license to anybody, yo sponsorship or whatever deserves to be in question as a school.
1: Your certification.
4: Your certification, right?
1: And anything else that you got going on, because it's like you're just passing folks just to do it and just taking their money.
4: Yeah.
1: And you're not making sure that the streets
4: you're
1: are
4: vetting
1: safe.
4: People or anything like that.
1: And everything else.
4: I can understand that.
1: I get it too.
4: Yeah, it's a safety issue.
1: I get it. The other thing we got to talk about, you guys, anybody see what's going on with Cardi B?
4: Cardi B spilled the beans a little early on her Chipotle collaboration the other day on her IG Live. Well, now it's official. The Barty Bowl is at Chipotle.
6: So I wasn't supposed to tell you this on my live, but Chipotle, they got that chili lime chips. Oh, my God. White rice. Chicken, queso, you gotta put the queso on it. You gotta have the tomatoes, green salsa, sour cream, cheese. So good. Wow. One day I'm gonna get married and I'm gonna feed my guests Chipotle. Look at that. Season to the brim, front and back. You can hit it from the front, you can hit it from the back. It's going to be good regardless.
1: All righty. There you go. From Cardi B right there, from her own mouth.
4: Yeah, Cardi says it's like a session.
1: All I know is that there's a lot. What is it? A Cardi Bowl?
4: Yeah,
1: Barty Bowl. Okay.
4: Yeah, shouts out to the Barty Bowl. You like Chipotle?
1: I do.
7: I do too.
4: Barty Bowl or something. Stop acting like that. Don't do that.
1: Well, let me move on and talk about this. Hey, shouts out to Ryan Clark. Y'all saw what's going on with the pivot.
4: Yeah.
1: Isn't that a beautiful. Okay, so Ryan Clark, who was fired, what was this, about a month and a half ago or so? Was it about a month ago?
7: From ESPN, man. You know, he been on ESPN for a while. So they cleared house for a while from a couple of people that have been working there, man. So he said he got fired. I mean, at first they were saying he had got laid off.
1: Right.
7: But he's been coming with the truth, man. You know, he's been talking a lot on social media, letting you know he got fired. Well, you know, the pivot, man, he's going to be on Netflix now.
1: Right. That's a great deal,
7: man.
1: Yeah. Yep. The pivot and Netflix announced a multi-year partnership. It's going to bring the podcast there beginning on September 8th. I love what Ryan Clark said. He said, I've gained a new perspective, passion over platform, and people over perception.
7: Yes.
1: He said, I'm grateful and excited to take the pivot to Netflix. This is the beginning of a beautiful new chapter. So I love that. I think that's so it's one of those things. To me, the reason why I really wanted to talk about it, because everybody thinks that like one door closes, that's it.
7: Right. Yeah, for real.
1: But
7: yeah.
1: It could also open up some other opportunities.
7: A lot of opportunities, man.
1: Right?
7: So shout out to the pivot. Man, Shannon Crowder and his other partner Fred Taylor, former NFL player.
1: So just about a month and a half ago, everybody was poor Ryan Clark.
7: Ryan good.
1: He sure is. All right, y'all, listen, those are your hot topics coming up next. Kim Whitley's here. You're gonna get a chance to talk and listen to comedian Kim Whitley on the way. It's Dee Dee in the morning, turning up the morning. Mobile's R&B and throwbacks, 104.1 WDLT. Hey, it's Dee Dee in the morning, and I want you to do me and yourself a quick favor. After you use your old mop and bucket, put on your whitest socks and walk across the floor.
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0: LT has your chance to win $1,000. Play the $1,000 minute game with Dee Dee in the morning. Mobile's R&B and throwbacks, 104.1 WDLT. Hey, good morning, Dee Dee in the morning. Looking for Trey G right now to find out what's trending with Trey.
1: Hey, man, some sad news in the music game right now. Lionel Richie was hospitalized after his St. Louis concert the other day. They say he's in ICU. Yeah, if I'm not mistaken. They said he's in ICU at this point. He is recovering as of right now. No further updates, but they say he had to be taken to the hospital, I guess, during the show because he kind of like he couldn't continue the performance.
0: You know, they were saying this is the second time that while on tour this summer that he's had a medical emergency. But I believe what they're saying, they think it could be exhaustion. And they were saying that, you know what I mean? Dehydration something.
1: I mean, it's kind of the same conversation of Gladys Knight.
0: Yeah.
1: Right.
0: Well, no, wait now.
1: Well,
0: no, that ain't the same conversation. Now, Gladys, they saying mentally and her cognitive has declined.
1: I guess what I'm saying is, like, once you get up to a certain age, it's like you got to scale them shows.
0: Right.
1: Damn,
0: right.
1: Man. You
0: right.
1: got to start looking at your health more so than the money.
0: Now, Gladys is actually, people are worried about her because her background singers are performing and she's enjoying it.
1: Yeah, absolutely. Absolutely.
0: But they think it's dehydration.
1: Prayers.
0: All right, listen, coming up, everybody, coming up, comedian Kim Whitley is here to tell us all about her new sitcom, The Varnell Hill Show, and more on the way to Dee Dee in the Morning. 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

0: Mobile's R&B and Throwbacks, 104.1 WDLT. Hey, good morning. It's Dee Dee in the morning. I got Trey G, also comedian J.J. Williamson with me. Guys, I got to tell you something. This woman right here, I am a fan. I love her. And I got to tell her something here when we really get into this interview. But let me tell y'all something right now. Of course, she's a Daytime Emmy-nominated actress, comedian, yes. Three-time NAACP yes. Image Award winner. She's doing that damn thing and getting that money. Please welcome comedian Kim Whitley.
1: Hey, all right.
0: Good morning.
2: What's up, y'all? My favorite morning show. What's up, y'all? How you doing?
0: Doing great.
2: I love y'all.
0: Kim.
2: I love coming in the studio with y'all, but I'm happy right here.
0: I know you're not in the studio because you're busy. You booked and busy.
1: Thanks.
0: Hey, I got to tell you something right now, and I just want to say thank you, okay? And I'm going to put this out there right now. You know, when we had this interview a month and a half ago, 2 months ago with Lunell, that went viral. The interview that went viral. The worst interview I've ever had in my entire career of radio. Kim Whitley slid in my DMs and really said some really nice positive things, and I just wanted to say thank you for that.
1: That's love.
0: You know, because I told somebody, you and Cheryl Underwood, I gotta give you guys your flowers and your credit, because out of every comedian that's walked through this station and this show and that we've given them the platform, y'all were about you and who's the other one I said that was really nice that I love? And I said he always will be on
1: Corey Holcomb.
0: Y'all defended us, the
2: what?
0: Show and looked at
2: Corey Holcomb.
1: Yeah, Corey Holcomb defended.
0: Defended.
1: Yeah. Oh,
3: she
1: God.
3: Said, what?
1: Aye.
0: So thank you. I just want to say that.
2: Absolutely, because I wanted to come on here and be like, look, I feel like you should have been talking about me beforehand. No, that's my girl.
0: All right. But
2: she's my girl. Me and Lunell been tight for years, so you know.
0: I know it.
2: I had to give her the business.
0: I know, I love it. But listen, here's the deal. You are getting ready to be on the Varnell Hill Show? Tell everybody about
2: yes.
0: this. Let's talk about that
2: everybody,
0: first.
2: Everybody, a brand new sitcoms. You know, sitcoms are making their way back. The Varnell Hill Show is on Paramount Plus September 1st. And the reason why we had to do this advertising, we want people to know. A lot of people are like, we didn't hear about it. And get the word out. Paramount Plus has done a good job. But you got to have people watch so we can get another season. It's a funny
1: show.
2: And I say this because, you know, I was on a hilarious show, Act Your Age. And then it went away. And that's not because of the viewership. It was just on somewhere and people didn't get the word until later. So we want to make sure the word is out that Varnell Hill Show with Tommy Davidson, Martin Lawrence, me, Wendy Raquel Robinson, Noel, Emmanuel Hudson, a lot of comedians on this show.
0: Nice.
2: And it's funny. We break out and it's a talk show within a sitcom.
0: Oh, wow.
2: Which is crazy.
1: Right. Uh-huh.
2: Because we have live guests on the show. Like Dougie Fresh is our announcer. Kirk Franklin came on and performed, and then they go sit on the couch with Varnell, who is played by Tommy Davidson. Woo,
0: that sounds great. It sounds funny and it's a unique concept.
1: Yeah,
0: go ahead,
1: live.
0: JJ.
1: Kim, it's a lot of comedians on this sitcom, man. How much footage do y'all go through? I know y'all be laughing in between scenes and taping.
2: Yeah.
1: I know it's a lot of cut. Now you don't supposed to laugh right there.
2: It's a lot of cut. It's a lot of they kicked me off the set.
0: Nuh-uh.
2: They were like, Kim. Yeah, they did. They said, it's not even your scene. Why are you here?
0: Because y'all be having that much fun. So it's fun to go to work.
2: It's fun to go to work. It really is. We cut a fool. Me and Wendy Raquel Robinson have been friends from the very beginning. We started with Shelley Garrett together on the road.
0: Oh, wow.
2: We have never had a chance to work in television together.
1: Wow.
2: So the reunion right there, we look at each other, we're like, girl, we've been knowing each other a long time, and we finally get to work together on TV.
0: That's great. We'll be right back. More with Kim Whitley. Coming up, it's Dee Dee in the morning. Turning up the morning. Mobile's R&B and Throwbacks, 104.1 WDLT. 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Here we go. 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
3: It's your right now traffic, and as we take a look at our traffic conditions around the Mobile area once again this morning, we're looking pretty good for the most part as we take a look at I-10, I-65, and I-165. No major issues there. We're in pretty good shape as we make our way through both the Bankhead and the Wallace Tunnel, and the Bayway looks pretty good this morning. You're looking at roughly an 8 to 12 minute commute between downtown Mobile and Baldwin County in both directions, so again, we're not seeing a whole lot that's going to cause too many issues there. I'm Stacy Knowles, right now traffic.
4: I'm meteorologist John Nodar with the News 5 First Alert Storm Team. Partly cloudy, only a few pop-up showers and thunderstorms this afternoon. High in the low to mid-90s, heat index around 105. Same thing tomorrow, then mostly cloudy with showers and thunderstorms likely off and on throughout the day Thursday and Friday, highs near 90.
5: Good morning, I'm Clancy Callahan with News 5. A man remains on the run this morning after deputies say an argument between neighbors ended with a man being shot twice in Pritchard. The shooting happened Saturday afternoon at Ridge Manor Apartments on Wolf Ridge Road. Mobile County Sheriff Paul Birch says Kelvin Petway was sitting on the porch of 66-year-old Jimmy Napier's house without his permission. Petway is hospitalized and expected to be okay. Several students went home or to the hospital on Monday after eating homemade brownies made by a teacher. The BC Rain teacher said that he substituted mayonnaise for cooking oil when making them. At least 7 students who ate one got sick. A source within the school system says the brownies have been tested and did not contain drugs. Work to improve traffic and safety on a stretch of Dauphin Street in Mobile is nearing the halfway point. Crews are repaving and adding new curbs and gutters. For more information on these stories and others, you can head to our website, WKRG.com. 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
1: Hey, I'm Chris Van Vliet. This is Insight with Chris Van Vliet. 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
2: That's where Never Give Up comes from. I wasn't Brock. I wasn't Roman. I wasn't Dwayne. I was last.
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0: Joe Beals, R&B and throwbacks, 104.1 WDLT. Hey, good morning. It's Dee Dee in the morning. I got Trey G, also comedian J.J. Williamson with me. Y'all, we talking to Kim Whitley. Of course, you know, she's got the new show that's coming out. It's called The Varnell Hill Show, which means you've been in the business a long time. What's the secret to your success?
1: You know what? God. I said the secret is being, and kindness, and you have talent, but you can't get, the biggest thing is never getting jaded, never feeling like it's over. I got a sign on my door when I walk out every day. It says, I'm only 17. I've just begun.
0: I know that's right. I like that. I'm going to have to steal that.
1: It will keep you humble. It will keep you excited about what you're going to do. Because a lot of us been in the business a long time. We're like, why don't they pick me? Oh, this and that. Whoa, me. This and that. You got to be excited about life and building your wonderful life. Mm. If you have a wonderful life to come home to, whether it's a dog, a cat, your children, what you do, whatever you do in this business, it's just the business. Really got to build the life, your life that you're going to have.
0: I like
1: that. So you can always just stay happy.
0: See, I like that. Some words of advice, y'all. I like it.
2: Kim, you've been in the business of doing your thing for a long time. Has there ever been an episode of a show like Varnell Hill came from Martin? Mm. Has there ever been an episode so impactful where it's been a spinoff on like this?
1: That's I think that's the only one.
2: I think so too.
1: I think we need to do some research on that. I think that, I think Varnell Hill might be the first because it's a guest star role.
2: Yes.
1: It wasn't like, it's a guest. There are some other, you know what, there might be other.
3: Like All in the Family. I think All in the Family with the Jeffersons. Wasn't George Jefferson? He was like, he played in All in the Family, but he got the Jefferson spinoff.
2: Okay.
3: So it's similar.
1: That's right.
3: Yeah.
1: Yeah, that's right. George Jefferson. Powerful. When you come on and you hit a set and you have a powerful character.
3: Come on.
1: People want to see that character again, and you can get a spinoff.
0: Okay, so Kim, let me just say this about you, too. And here's the secret to your success in Hollywood. I'm noticing this about folks in Hollywood, from Snoop Dogg to Keke Palmer to you. Y'all going to get that check. That's number one.
3: Yeah,
0: let me tell you why.
3: They're going to keep a job.
0: Yeah, they're going to keep a job.
3: Yeah, first key.
0: Kim done written books.
3: Yeah.
0: She done did a reality show.
3: On the road, comedy tour. Come on now.
0: She does a podcast.
3: Right. I seen her on some daytime talk show.
2: Yeah, And then on our off day, she drive the tour bus to let everybody know where the celebrities were.
0: Okay, shut up.
1: I do.
0: Not the TMZ bus.
1: I have to be on the TMZ bus.
0: I swear. Y'all, we talking to Kim Whitley. Of course, you know, she's got the new show that's coming out. It's called The Varnell Hill Show.
2: Yes.
0: And I love what I saw when you mentioned Wendy Raquel Robinson. You're talking about all these different comedians that are in it. Martin Lawrence is producing. And I love this. Yeah. I guess it was a big picture, and they said, look at our legends.
3: Mm-hmm.
0: They said, look at our legends.
2: Yes. Yes.
0: Yeah. You do you feel like that? Do you feel and consider yourself a legend?
1: No, but my knees do. I got legend knees.
3: Cut it out.
1: I got a legend back.
2: Not that back now.
3: Legendary back. Come on.
0: Yeah, I love it. And the thing is, you're still funny. And that's the thing that's so great. Because, you know, you'll meet some people get in the business and they make a lot of money. And I don't know what happens. The jokes stop coming.
3: Right.
1: You know what? It's true. I talk to people about that. You know, you get so above your people.
0: Mm-hmm.
1: Like, what happens is you got to go back. And I did. I was in, I forgot what city I was in recently. And I went over to, North Philly. I was in Philly. Mm-hmm. But then someone said, where are the people? They said, no Philly. So I went to North Philly, baby, because I said, that's when you get the best cheesesteak.
3: Oh, wow.
1: So, I went over there. I had to, you know, you dodge a couple bullets to get a good cheesesteak, but I went over there. And let me tell you something.
3: Stupid.
1: And what I told my road manager, I said, listen, because we got out first, we acted like I'm a scared white woman. We was clutching our pearls and our purse. And I was like, see, I said, we've been away too long.
0: Ooh.
1: I said, why are we acting like we not them? Where we get this from?
3: Facts.
1: Right? So you got to go back. I said, I've been away too long. Because usually I go back all the time, but I've been away too long. And we're just like, oh. I was like, wait a minute. So I went down, got down with the people. We went to a comedy club that wasn't really a comedy, it's like a dance hall. And I said, asked the guy, because I had an attitude. JJ, I said, why are all the lights up? When I tell you, the promoter looked at me, he said, because we are no Philly. Gotta see what's coming in.
3: Makes sense.
0: We'll be right back. More coming up with Kim Whitley. It's DD in the morning. Mo Bills, R&B, and throwbacks, 104.1 WDLT.
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0: 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It's Dee Dee in the morning, and she's still in the building with us. Of course, we're talking to comedian actress Kim Whitley.
1: All right,
0: so listen, Trey had a question.
2: Now, Kim, getting back to the show a little bit, like JJ said, since there's so many comedians, since y'all have such good chemistry, I'm sure y'all went off script and started to just riff a few different times.
0: Ad-libs.
2: Y'all ain't just sticking to the script now, is you?
3: No, we're
2: I'm
3: not.
2: I'm sure.
3: But we do. Bentley Evans, our director and a producer, whatever, he will, because he's from Martin, you know, he produced all the Martin shows.
2: Mm-hmm.
3: And he will let us go because he knows we're comedians. But baby, bringing that Tommy Davidson back.
2: Come on.
3: Woo, that's like a big fish. You like this. You're reeling him in. That's big Tommy go. He gets to singing. Sammy Davis Jr. Yeah. He gets to singing some of his songs and tap dancing and running around.
2: Thanks.
3: He like a big old kid.
2: Yeah.
3: And,
2: yeah.
3: You know, it's like, you know, I wanted to mention another actor who is so funny.
0: Mm.
3: Chris Williams is an underrated, not because, you know, he has the same name as the singer, but he's the actor.
2: Mm.
3: You know, the one light skinned with the light green eyes.
0: Mm.
3: When I tell you, comedy gold.
0: Really?
3: When you see him on the show, but every show he does, he's hysterical. Every person on this show is so funny. Emmanuel Hudson,
2: man,
3: who is like an influencer.
2: Come on.
0: Mm-hmm.
3: Very funny.
2: Huge.
3: Nick Kareem. I don't know why they can't never give me the white boy's name. We'll say Earlene and Jeray Kirkland.
0: Mm-hmm.
3: Earlene Gray and Jeray Kirkland cannot find this white boy's name.
0: Okay.
3: He's in the show. He's a regular. I don't know what the problem is. But I try to give him his flowers every interview. I'm like, how do I do that? That's so racist, or is it prejudice?
2: Whatever it is. Kim.
0: Okay.
1: Kim. At least you acknowledge it ain't right.
3: It ain't right. He on the black show. He the only white boy on this black show.
2: Oh,
3: and I don't never say his name.
0: Damn.
3: So I feel bad. But it is so funny. What did he look? There it is.
0: Okay.
3: Nicholas Cafaro, that's his name. This boy is funny. What, Dady? You already know you. You know people. What? I already know.
2: Uh-uh.
3: I can talk mess.
0: We got us a good time. We're having a good time today. Me and a female comedian are getting
2: along.
3: Cute, Dady. And you're so cute. I don't know how people. I don't know how that happened, Dee Dee, because I am low key scared of you.
0: What?
3: You're about 8 feet tall.
2: No,
3: you're
2: 8 feet
3: tall.
2: Not 8 feet.
3: She's 8 feet tall.
1: Dee Dee, make your noise real quick. Or you want me to do it?
0: What?
1: Chewbacca.
3: That is
2: stupid.
3: JJ.
0: Kim.
3: That is horrible.
0: Kim.
3: Dee Dee.
0: You see me? I don't do nothing but laugh. That's all I want to do. This man makes me laugh.
2: Stupid.
0: All right. Here's the deal. The Varnell Hill Show is coming to Paramount,
2: yes.
0: And it starts, what, September 1st, right?
3: September 1st.
1: I can't wait.
0: Congratulations. See, I'm looking forward to it, because you know what? Tommy Davidson is hilarious. He's a funny comedian, and we've always enjoyed him for years. And you in this, Wendy, all our favorites,
2: are
0: in this, y'all. Make sure you are watching. It's important that we support the show. Again, it's coming on September 1st on Paramount,
2: mm-hmm.
0: The Varnell Hill Show. And then make sure you always keep up with this woman. Again, the Two Funny Mamas podcast. Right.
3: Thank you.
0: Every Thursday. How do people follow you, Kim?
3: At Kim KYM Whitley, WHITLEY across the board. And you know, I got that show, my new show, Gadget Girlie. That's on YouTube also, because I love gadgets.
2: Shout out.
3: You know, I appreciate
0: you. Good
3: y'all.
0: For you. I love
3: I
0: that.
3: Love y'all.
0: I love the fact that you keep getting these checks. All right.
2: Yeah, for real.
0: Y'all, clap it up for this woman. Make sure you support again the Varnell Hill Show on Paramount.
2: Come on.
0: Clap it up for the comedian herself, Miss Kim Whitley.
2: Hey, did you miss me?
1: Hey.
0: It's Dee Dee in the morning. Turning up the morning. Mobile's R&B and Throwbacks, 104.1 WDOT. Mm.

0: All right, y'all. Good morning. It's WDLT.
1: All right. Good morning. It's Dee Dee in the morning, guys. Let's get right to the hot topics. A lot going on. It is a lot going on. But we definitely have to talk about Drake. Did anybody hear what happened to Drake in Toronto? I believe it happened last night. Man, we got to get into it. Trey's got to tell us. Here we go.
2: Let her cook.
3: Hot topics. Ooh. Only on Dee Dee in the morning.
1: First up, we got to talk about this woman, Laura Loomer. You guys have been hearing what's going on, right? The far right activist Laura Loomer now facing backlash, all because of some racist and sexist tweets that she put out on X. Did anybody see this where she called Florida State Representative Angie Nixon, Ilhan Omar, and Ayanna Pressley? She called them black bees.
4: Oh, no.
1: Y'all saw that, right? Yeah, she called them ghetto black bees. Everybody is like, wait a minute. What is going on here? As a matter of fact, your Florida representative, Angie Nixon, has something to say. Here's what she said about all of the controversy.
5: I'm just tired, darling. It's become so normalized for people to continue to attack us. And all we simply want to do is just fight for the soul and the humanity of our country. We want to fight to make sure that people have access to quality health care, to good, fully funded public schools. But I know it's a distraction, right? Because I feel as though Laura Loomer is doing the bidding of Ashley Moody, because we found out that basically she allowed the theft, the stealing of $10 million from medically needy and low-income kids to be diverted to defeat two citizen-led ballot initiatives that people place on the ballot. And so that's what this is all about.
1: Wow. Isn't that something, though, y'all? The racism, and I've said this, every time I think about the racism that we are seeing now in this country, it always have, think about the last time that man was in office. It was heightened sense of racism in this country.
4: Yeah.
1: You saw a lot of it.
4: Yeah.
1: And it's crazy to me. And that's what we're experiencing and seeing now. And some people feel emboldened. We knew that was going to happen and feel they're able to say these kind of things because it starts from the top.
4: I think I saw a lady on CNN or MSNBC, one of them trying to defend Laura Loomer's like comments.
1: I think I did too.
4: Oh my God.
1: She can't.
4: God.
1: You can't.
4: But the other correspondent that was on the show as well, she went off. Like, yeah. I mean, she went in. And to defend that type of, like, rhetoric is very dangerous.
1: Ain't it?
4: And it's super ignorant, too.
1: Right.
4: It's very ignorant.
1: It's sad. It's nasty. But this is where we are.
4: Yeah.
1: And I always just go back to, I kind of knew this, you know, that this was going to happen when you elect this guy, you know?
4: I think we all kind of felt like that. Yeah, we all saw it coming.
1: Did anybody see this, though? Anybody see, they said that, I guess, Drake now? Drake, I guess, was he called out? Was he on stage last night or something, Drake?
4: Don Toliver actually is on tour right now. And he actually stopped by the tour and, you know, dropped a couple singles. Janice Shut the F Up, and he performed a couple other ones, too.
1: Okay, Drake got it back. But you know what? We were nervous for him. I was nervous. Kendrick was on that ASS.
4: Yeah.
1: He had everybody in the country talking about A minor. Remember during the Super Bowl?
4: Yeah.
1: But Drake got everybody in that stadium singing.
4: Everybody talking about beep, beep, baby.
1: Wow.
4: See how quick it changed, though?
1: Right.
4: You got to be mindful of these streets, man.
1: Not only do you have to be mindful,
4: but
1: what you got to do is just make sure you drop something that's hot.
4: Yeah, you
1: all
4: gotta
1: the
4: drop
1: time.
4: Good music.
1: Period.
4: You got to drop good music for sure.
1: Yeah, period. Finally, I don't know if y'all saw this, and we got to talk about it. They said the average U.S. sports fan, the average U.S. sport fan spends, how much you guys think they spend on their favorite team a year?
4: Ooh,
1: a sports fan. How much?
6: I mean, I'm a huge Duke Blue Devil. I'm definitely spending at least minimum $35,000 to $4,000.
1: Damn, that's good. Okay, what about you, Trey?
4: This the wrong question for me. I ain't gonna lie to you. I don't be buying none of this stuff. I'm gonna say $500.
1: Guess what they're saying? They say on average, guess what you men are spending? Around $2,000 a year on your favorite team. And guess what else they said? And nearly half of the men who spend this kind of money, they actually go into debt because of it.
4: Insane.
1: They go into debt.
4: I love
1: for sports.
4: I love the Cowboys down. I have two pieces of clothing from the Cowboys and they shorts. And I just bought them.
1: Really?
4: I just bought them. I don't have a jersey, a shirt, a hat. I don't have none of that.
1: Yeah, they said one in four men currently carry sports-related debt, and those are for the fans between the ages of 25 and 34. You are going broke.
4: Let me ask
1: you. Out here trying to go to these games and spend thousands on tickets.
4: Is it betting too, though?
1: Betting too.
4: I feel like betting probably is going
6: to
4: be in it.
6: I never got into betting.
4: Like gambling.
6: And you know, I'm going to try to get me a Duke game at least once a year.
1: Yeah.
6: But okay. Luckily, I got a plug.
1: Well, let me shout out. As we talk about betting, shout out to DraftKings. Yeah, yep. I just wanted to say that. Oh, they're a big sponsor of the show.
4: Bet responsibly.
1: Yes, it is. Yeah, shouts out to DraftKings. All right, listen. Coming up, you guys, we got $1,000. Speaking of money, $1,000 is yours. Get ready to play our $1,000 Minute Game next. 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All right, what do you say we check out the traffic and weather this morning? Here we go, WKRG News 5.
7: It's your right now traffic, and as we take a look at our traffic conditions around the Mobile area, once again this morning, we're still looking pretty good for the most part. Taking a look at I-10, I-65, and I-165. Again, we're not seeing a whole lot there that's going to cause too many issues as you make your morning commute. We're still looking at roughly an 8 to 12 minute commute between downtown Mobile and Baldwin County along both the Bayway and the Causeway. So you're looking pretty good there, but traffic is starting to build up a little bit. We're also looking good as we make our way through both the Bankhead and the Wallace Tunnels. I'm Stacy Knowles, right now traffic.
8: I'm meteorologist John Nodar with the News 5 First Alert Storm Team. Lots of sun, a few pop-up showers or thunderstorms this afternoon, but the operative word is few, high in the low 90s. Similar weather tomorrow, then lots of showers and some thunderstorms for Thursday and Friday, and we'll stay in the low 90s each day.
9: Good morning, I'm Clancy Callahan with News 5. A man remains on the run this morning after deputies say an argument between neighbors ended with a man being shot twice in Pritchard. The shooting happened Saturday afternoon at Ridge Manor Apartments on Wolf Ridge Road. Mobile County Sheriff Paul Birch says Kelvin Petway was sitting on the porch of 66-year-old Jimmy Napier's house without his permission. Petway is hospitalized and expected to be okay. Several students went home or to the hospital on Monday after eating homemade brownies made by a teacher. The BC Rain teacher said that he substituted mayonnaise for cooking oil when making them. At least seven students who ate one got sick. A source within the school system says the brownies have been tested and did not contain drugs. Work to improve traffic and safety on a stretch of Dauphin Street in Mobile is nearing the halfway point. Crews are repaving and adding new curbs and gutters. For more information on these stories and others, you can head to our website, WKRG.com. 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
6: 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You heard that. 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All right, y'all. Good morning. It's WDLT. It's Didi in the morning looking for Trey G this morning to find out what's trending with Trey.
7: Hey, with everything that Northwest is doing, I think we're going to have to start calling Kanye Northwest Daddy.
6: Why?
7: Damn. Because Northwest is actually carving out her own like legacy in the game. Yeah. What it feels like at this point.
6: Damn, wait, man, hold on. Northwest at 13 got a legacy.
7: Kinda sort
6: of. Come on, North. Damn.
7: She carving it out, if to say the least. You know what I'm saying? But Kanye West is actually celebrating some good news. He is surpassing 1 million fans on his 2026 world tour. I don't think people honestly realize, because Kanye's been so quiet, yeah, that he's on a world tour.
6: He's on tour. Yeah. Well, yeah, he really is on a world tour. Ain't he on that world?
7: Yeah.
6: Yes, everybody, indeed. I've been seeing people online, and it looks dope as hell, though.
7: Oh, my. It's red, green.
6: Yeah. Blue. He's on a world, y'all. He's got a world on stage with him, they said, and he performs on it.
7: The stage is an actual, like, half of a globe.
6: That's crazy.
7: It is amazing how talented and creative this man is. But now he'll be actually returning to New Orleans, and that's where he crossed the 1 million fans threshold on his 2026 world tour. So shouts out to him.
6: All right, listen, we got cash this morning. How about this? $1,000 is yours. All you got to do is answer 10 questions correctly, and you're going to win our money right now at 833. Talk to Didi.
8: That's 833-825-5233.
6: It's Didi in the morning. Turning up the morning. Mobile's R&B and throwbacks, 104.1 WDLT.

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0: Mobile's R&B and Throwbacks, 104.1 WDLT. Hey, good morning. It's Dee Dee in the morning. Guys, we need to have a conversation about my mom and other mamas out
1: come,
0: here.
1: Come on, let's converse.
0: And they may not even be mamas. Let's just talk about some women.
1: Okay.
0: So I went to a very nice, very popular soul food restaurant.
1: Mm-hmm.
0: I ordered some food, but I couldn't eat it all because I was hosting and doing something. So I just said, hey, just pack it up and I'm going to take it home.
1: Okay.
0: I had some macaroni and cheese, some greens.
1: Ooh.
0: And fried catfish.
1: Okay.
2: Oh, this sound real black.
0: It was. It was.
1: Yeah.
0: So I go home and I tell my mama how good it was. I said, in the greens, that tastes like somebody grandmama did it. My mama said, give me some of them greens.
1: Uh-oh.
0: You know, she was like, give me some of them greens and I want some of that mac and cheese. Okay, mama.
1: Uh-huh.
0: So I go and I'm doing something else. I go into the bathroom and I'm cleaning up the bed. I come out because my mom's been staying with me for a couple of weeks because her house is under construction or whatever.
1: Right. Okay.
0: So my mama says to me when I come out, as she has a plate of food and says, their greens ain't as good as mine.
3: Dang.
0: Yeah. So I said, Mama, what?
1: Yeah.
0: And she says, yeah, their greens ain't as good as mine.
1: Oh, right, God.
0: Right. And I'm like, all righty, here we go. And I said, what was wrong with the greens, Mama? And she said, they didn't have enough flavor and also the mac and cheese. She said, clearly I can open up a soul food restaurant.
1: Yeah.
0: I want to know, is there any black woman that tastes food from a soul food restaurant that doesn't think that they can outdo?
1: Yeah, I ain't gonna lie. My granny used to always say that every time I brought her any plate of food, she would always say, I tell you, I make better greens than that, or I make better fish than that.
0: Come on.
1: It's got to.
0: What is it?
1: Got to.
0: I just want to know, what is it? What is it?
3: We want to taste that seasoning.
0: But I feel like I tasted the season. For some reason, my mama couldn't.
1: Yeah.
0: It's the same way that one time I brought home a patty pie when they first got popular a couple of years ago.
1: Yeah.
0: My mother was like, this ain't better than mine. And I'm thinking, and I'm kind of looking at her dead in her face like, now, Mama.
1: And the patty pie was eating.
0: Hey, now, Mama.
1: Yeah,
3: know. But, you know, black people, you know, we use different seasoning, man. We put the temperature a little different on the oven. The temperature on the oven is so
0: It's the same
3: keen.
0: On everything.
3: But it's
0: 350.
3: Just, It's you gotta put it on the middle rack.
1: See, but I just don't understand why
3: it's
1: black
3: the rack.
1: Why,
3: it's something about the rack.
1: Why black mamas can't get them no credit.
0: None.
1: They almost be like the food nasty. They can't even say it tastes
3: right.
1: Good.
0: I don't understand. I'm trying to understand what happened and why they just can't give it up. Just give up. Have they ever said, this person cooks better than me?
1: No.
0: Have you ever heard a black mama ever say, this person cooks better than me,
1: mm-mm,
0: or this restaurant's food was better than mine?
1: Uh-uh.
3: Well,
0: if they did,
3: they wanted some.
1: Uh-uh. So the black mamas is the only mamas that'll go to a Mexican restaurant and say, I can make better tacos than
3: that. Yeah.
1: I know you lying.
3: Yeah.
1: I know you lying.
0: Not spaghetti too?
3: I took my mama to a Jamaican restaurant. She's talking about my jerk way better than
0: you. Like, you ain't
3: like,
0: Jamaican.
3: Mama, you ain't Jamaican.
1: They can't give nobody no credit.
3: Yeah,
1: nobody, bro.
0: So anyway, shout out to, and by the way, if there is any mommy that is listening, any mommy,
1: uh-huh,
0: mama, please call us if you think and you can admit that your food ain't as good as some of these restaurants. If
1: Facts.
0: You can admit it, call us.
1: Yeah, Facts. Please.
0: Hold on.
1: Facts.
0: The phones ain't ringing.
3: Ain't nobody gonna get that one.
1: We know why.
0: Yeah. They not ringing.
1: We know why.
0: All right, it's Dee Dee in the morning.
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Starting Thursday, October 1st, it's the Gospel Explosion with Fred Hammond at 6 p.m. at Ladd People's Stadium. Get your praise up with Fred Hammond. Then

at Lad People Stadium starting 6 p.m. And then Saturday, the football game is on the field. It's going down. Featuring the Alabama A&M Bulldogs getting it on with the Jackson State Tigers. 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
1: It's Dee Dee in the morning. Good morning. We're going to play our $1,000 minute game and give our contestant a chance to win $1,000, okay? Hey, according to this, you guys, according to what I'm hearing, they're saying 84% of Americans are always worried about this in their homes. What is it? 84, almost 85%. I'm worried about this with their home. What is it?
2: The AC.
1: No.
3: Power going out.
2: Got to be some electronic. Yeah. It's got to be electrical, right?
3: They fridge going out.
1: Nope.
3: So you oven.
2: Just, so you just ain't going to answer my question. You just going to act like you ain't hit me.
1: I sure am.
2: It's got to be electric, right?
1: And it's not.
2: Oh, well, that's all you had to say the first time. Damn. What about the roof?
1: It's on fire. We don't need no water.
3: Let the what? Burn. And I do mean burn.
1: Burn.
2: All right, HR listening.
1: All right, fine. All right. Y'all ain't going to get it. 85% of Americans are worried that their homes are not clean.
2: Oh, really?
1: Yeah.
2: Oh, damn. That should be easy to judge, though. Like,
1: yeah, no, some people, let me tell you something. I realized something about a friend of mine when I went to her house.
2: Yo.
1: She surface cleans, as my mother used to say. You ever see people who do that?
2: What do that mean?
1: That means you just clean the tops and the surface. You go in there and look through. You look in the crevices and the walls and the baseboards.
3: Yeah,
1: and,
3: yeah.
1: And you go and look in that bathroom, but on the surface, it look clean.
3: Damn. Like I be telling my son, I say, man, when you sweep in the kitchen, man, turn the broom on the side a little bit. Get that little crease right there in between the refrigerator. All them corn.
1: There you go,
3: And peas right there.
1: There's some people who just clean the areas they think that people can see.
3: Yeah. I said, that's you got to do more than that.
1: That's surface cleaning. All right. Just want to make sure, Trey. Yeah, right. You're going to have us come to your house and inspect it.
2: All right, Nanny McPhee.
1: Oh!
3: Damn.
2: Yo, yeah.
1: Stop. My mama used to say I look like her for real.
2: Oh, nah, for that's, real.
1: Okay, let's get into the game.
4: Want a grand? Get it done in 60 seconds. 60 seconds. A minute to win it with the $1,000 minute game. A Dee Dee in the morning exclusive.
1: My mother used to tell me that. She used to be like, you know who you look like? I'd be like, who, mama? And she was like, Nanny McPhee. Yeah. Damn.
2: I can see that or either like Major Payne.
1: Right,
2: one of the two.
1: Oh, God. All right. Hey, good morning. Hi. Who's this?
2: One of the two.
5: Jasmine.
1: Hey, hold on a second. Somebody already told me I like I'd be related to Gilly the Kid. And you see it. Oh, and you see it now, don't you?
3: Yeah. I ain't gonna lie. You be hooping your ass off, too.
1: Hey, good morning, girl. How you doing?
5: I'm doing good. How are you?
1: Wonderful, wonderful. We're doing all good up here. Tell us a little something about you.
5: My name is Jasmine, and I am a diehard Cowboys fan.
2: Come on, Jazz.
3: So are you excited about the upcoming season?
5: I definitely am.
2: Jazz, what we doing this year? What we doing this year? Super Bowl?
5: We going to the Super Bowl. We going to the Super Bowl.
3: Oh, yeah. You got your flight yet?
5: I got it. I don't even know where we going, but we going.
2: He trying to be funny, Jazz. He's saying the only way we going is by plane, and we going to watch in the crowd.
5: I don't know where we going, but we going.
1: Yeah, I know. Right. That's right.
2: That's right, baby. Yeah.
1: Now, truthfully, you guys, I'm going to be honest. I've been seeing some of, you know, I'm in the underground and conspiracy theorists and psychics and things. And guess what they're all saying? The Cowboys are going to win this year.
2: I keep telling y'all.
1: They're saying the Cowboys are going to win the Super Bowl.
2: Everybody's saying it. It got to be true at this point.
1: Well, let's see what happens. And Jasmine, let's spin this wheel and see if we can get you some extra cash. Here we go.
4: DJ.
6: JJ from the SIP.
4: Trey G.
6: $10 bonus.
2: All right, my fellow Stara. I'm going to read you the 10 questions. If you don't know the answer, Jazz, what you going to say?
5: Pass.
2: That's right. Then we're going to spin the block, answer it again, and we got to go fast. All right?
3: Come on.
5: Okay.
2: And do not be scared to say pass, okay? Don't be scared to say pass.
5: Okay.
2: All right, here we go.
5: I got you.
2: First question. What's your favorite season of the year?
5: Summer.
2: How many seasons do we usually have in a typical year?
5: 4.
2: Who won Best Rap Album at the 2026 Grammys?
5: Sexy Red. Uh-oh. I don't know.
2: Okay.
5: Pass.
2: What TV show starred the characters Cliff, Claire, Theo, and Cockroach?
5: The Cosby Show.
3: Come on now.
2: What does the clothing line FUBU stand for?
5: For Us By.
3: Come on now.
2: How many days are in a leap year?
5: 365.
2: Come on.
5: 366. Come on, 367.
2: What is the largest ocean on Earth?
5: The Mediterranean Ocean. I don't know. Pacific. Atlantic.
2: Who on the morning show worked for a country radio station? Dee Dee or JJ?
5: Dee Dee.
3: So Dee. Yeah.
2: What movie is this famous line from? Is this your king?
5: Is this your king? Lion King. I don't know. Pass.
1: Damn. Ooh,
3: that's good job,
2: Jasmine,
3: though.
2: She yeah. was picking them up, yeah. boy. She was picking them up.
1: 7 out of 10. You got 7 out of 10, all right? What you missed was this one. Who won the best rap album at the 2026 Grammys? Kendrick Lamar.
2: K-Dot.
5: Mm-hmm. Oh, Kendrick Lamar.
1: Yeah. What movie is this famous line from? Is this your king? Black Panther, girl.
2: Black Panther, yep.
1: Black Panther. And then Nuisance, you guys didn't barely get to it. Nuisance. So you got, let's see, it looks like you got 7 out of 10. You're going to get $10 every correct answer. We added up, it's $70, but throw in the extra 10 because you spun that wheel. You got $80 coming to you, all right?
5: Yes.
2: Come on, Jazz.
1: $80, Jazz. Do me a favor and tell everybody the show that gave you a shot at $1,000.
5: Didi in the morning.
1: Turning up the morning. 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

0: Mobiles, R&B and throwbacks, 104.1 WDLT.
1: Okay. Hey, it's good morning. It's Dee Dee in the morning. Guys, I saw something and I need to talk to you about. And this is where I realized I want to be a celebrity. I want to be an actress or somebody like that so I can get catered to like this.
2: Oh,
1: so I was looking at something online, right? And they were saying the celebrity contract clauses you won't believe are real.
2: Okay.
1: Like, these people go out and they get clauses in there. This seems like this would be JJ. Like, JJ, if you were an actor in Hollywood and you had to do a movie contract, listen to what they said. Samuel L. Jackson has golf time written into his movie contracts.
3: Mm-hmm. At least twice a week.
1: At least twice a week while filming. Samuel L. Jackson has to have some golf time.
2: I saw that.
3: Yeah.
1: That's crazy.
2: Yeah. You got to hit the course. That
3: yeah, you got to,
1: would
3: man.
1: That be on yours? Would you want something like in a contract?
3: I would ask for golf and a little gym time.
1: Can I tell you, though? I understand that. I get the golf time because they say that when you're on those movie sets, they say you'll be there from like 4 or 5 a.m. in the morning until midnight some nights.
3: And then sometimes you'll be there, man. You won't even film that particular day.
1: You're just sitting around waiting.
3: I've
1: heard that.
3: Yeah.
1: Here's another one. They said Vin Diesel, which I love Vin Diesel, his voice. Love it. Okay. Dwayne Johnson and Jason Statham. You know, Jason Statham's my man. Yeah. He do the same movie.
2: Every time.
1: It's the same movie all the time. But anyways, Jason Statham and them, they have special agreements controlling how badly their characters could lose fights on screen.
2: Oh, wow.
1: Yeah.
2: Really?
1: So Dwayne Johnson, The Rock, Jason Statham, and Vin Diesel, they have in their clauses, their characters can't lose too bad on screen.
2: That's exactly why Jason Statham movies are all the same. He can't get his ass whooped too much.
1: Nope. That's
2: exactly why.
3: Man, you can lose.
1: Okay, here's another one. Queen Latifah has a no dying clause in her. She's like, I'm going to do this role, but don't kill me.
2: I heard about that.
1: Don't kill me, y'all.
2: Yeah, I heard about that.
3: Maybe because she got, folks were feeling so bad for her when she got killed and set it off.
1: Yeah. No. Guess what they said it's for? It's because she don't want a dead character that can't return for a sequel. That's about that money. I'm with you, Queen Latifah.
3: Hey, you know what? That's a smart
1: move.
3: That's smart, ain't it?
1: They say Gary Marshall, I guess he was a director with some, reportedly had a contract provision allowing him to cast the actor Hector Elizondo in his movies. He made sure that no matter whatever movie he had, this one actor had to be in the movie.
2: Oh, that's hilarious.
1: Is that not dope? I think that is so dope that you can do those type of things in your contract.
2: That is cool.
1: Yeah. But Trey, if you had one, what would yours be?
2: You got to pay me extra on top of the money that I asked for.
1: Wait a minute. What?
2: you got to pay me a bonus.
1: Oh, okay. Yeah, I get it. Okay.
2: You got to pay me a
1: Let
2: bonus.
1: Let me tell you what I did remember hearing. I heard that when Prince, because I remember being at Essence backstage years ago, and they said that Prince didn't want clowns nowhere near him. That was always a part of his. Like when he went on the road, he couldn't have a clown near him because he was scared of clowns.
2: And you got to have a bag of Doritos on set.
1: Okay.
2: Bag
1: there are some
2: Doritos.
1: People who have to have a chicken backstage. Like when they'll call them riders, like there would be
3: the
1: singers.
3: Rider,
1: they will have certain things that they want. They may just want chicken. They may just want Hennessy. Yeah. I've been places, I've been places where folks will say, hey, we want Dee Dee to show up. What does Dee Dee want?
2: Uh-oh.
1: And Breeze, our producer, has said, Dee Dee just wants a six-pack of beer.
2: Yeah, that's for him.
1: Yeah, hold on. That's really for me. And so I went into one place. They had a hotel ready for me, and there was a six-pack of beer.
2: Yeah.
1: And they had in there some Doritos,
2: mm-hmm.
1: and they had some Kit Kats.
2: Oh, wow.
1: Because they knew that's what I like.
2: The Doritos got to be spicy nachos.
1: Yeah, it has to. Right? Okay, JJ, when you go out, because as a comedian, you get backstage, and they'll have things for you.
3: I'll be having a ride or something.
1: What they give you?
3: I mean, they'll give me some Woodford
1: Reserve.
3: You know, I love me some old good Woodford Reserve whiskey. I'm going to need me some fried and lemon pepper wings.
1: Mm-hmm.
3: And then I'm gonna definitely want me a salad back there.
1: Mm-mm.
3: And I'm some good old Coke.
1: I'm going to tell you, I can see Trey G saying that what he needs in the back is like white towels. That's what the rappers always want. Y'all ever notice that? You don't hear about what they'll want, white towels backstage.
2: See, I want a black towel because that white towel, they leave that little white fuzz on you.
3: Yeah, it
2: so does. I need a black towel. I need a black or blue towel. Black or blue. That's it.
1: What about brown?
2: Yeah, we can do brown.
1: All right, good. All right.
3: And if he get big time, he gonna ask for a brand new brush every city.
1: So he can do his hair.
3: Every city.
1: He can brush his hair. I love it. All right. Hey, it's Dee Dee in the morning. Mo Bills, R&B, and throwbacks, 104.1 WDLT.

0: 104.1 WDOT. Good morning, Dee Dee in the morning, along with the fellas over there, Trey G and comedian J.J. Williamson. Here we go. We got to get into the hot topics.
1: Do it then.
0: Yeah, we do. We got to, because Clarissa Shields, have y'all heard? Mm-mm. The boxer, Clarissa Shields, mm-mm, who some people said dating Remy Ma's husband, Papoose. Well, Clarissa now is getting ready to do something else. She says she's done with boxing. She's got a new career. We got to tell you about it. Here we go.
2: Situations get sticky.
3: It's getting sticky, sticky, sticky.
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0: First thing we got to talk about, you guys saw this story now. According to what I'm hearing, 39-year-old California sex offender, dubbed the serial butt sniffer,
1: come on now,
0: has been arrested again.
4: The owner here at the Big Save discount store called police after they noticed a man bending down attempting to sniff customers. You see the man who police have identified as 39-year-old Khalees Crowder kneeling down inside the grocery store here on Glen Oaks Boulevard. Mm. He's wearing a blue shirt, denim jeans, and a teal backpack. Witnesses say he was trying to sniff people inside the store. Police arrested Crowder on Friday around 3:30 after reviewing this surveillance footage from Big Save discount store and video from another store, Marshall's, which is about 3.5 miles away, where Crowder was allegedly doing the same thing. Police say Crowder was cooperative and was booked for a parole violation.
0: That's sad.
1: Boy, you nasty, boy.
0: Yeah.
1: Boy, you nasty.
0: A butt sniffer. They call him the butt sniffer.
1: And I'm going to tell you this. At Marshall's, have you ever been to a Marshall's?
0: Yeah.
1: The AC do not work. You know,
5: at all.
1: You be hot and sweaty in a Marshall's.
5: And then you know how compact them clothes
1: them
5: be on the rack?
1: Yes.
5: Man, you can barely pull them things apart to try to see if you can get the pants.
0: I'm going
5: to
0: say this, guys. Everybody has a fetish.
5: I was just going to say the same thing.
0: You hear people who got foot fetish in it? Yeah.
5: Feet.
0: This
5: ears.
0: Dude, I feel sorry for folks who got them crazy fetishes. I do.
1: Yeah.
0: But the fact that you wake up in the morning and your urge is to sniff a butt is that's beyond me, though.
1: Yeah, everybody got fetishes. Keep that at your house. Keep that in your bedroom.
0: I mean, I just feel sick. JJ, you have a fetish?
5: Yeah.
0: What is it?
1: You see how he paused?
0: What is it, JJ?
5: Just kissing.
0: Oh, do you like to kiss? That's
5: I
0: your
5: love
0: fetish?
5: To kiss.
0: So you just your fetish is so bad you would just run up on folks and just start kissing?
5: No, I ain't gonna just run up on no anybody. I mean,
1: you made that clear.
5: Yeah, let me say that.
0: All right, what about you, Trey?
1: My fetish?
0: You have a fetish?
1: This is a little personal, but I do like feet.
0: Yeah. Do you really?
1: I love some toes. Ooh, I love some pretty toes, some pretty feet, some pretty nails.
5: Yeah.
0: I hate it.
1: Come here. What JJ say? What did JJ say?
0: Okay, y'all want to hear my fetish? My fetish used to be, I love men with nice thighs.
1: Thighs?
5: Really?
0: Man.
5: Really?
0: And my husband used to have them because he played soccer, but now he don't no more.
1: Oh, really?
0: I don't know what happened. His thighs are smaller than mine.
1: Cut it out. Stop.
0: He done lost every muscle in them thighs.
1: Stop. You're doing too much.
0: I am. You know what? He says that too to me. Hey, listen, let's move on, though. We got to talk about something else. Oh, the fake 49er player. What was this story, y'all?
5: Man, this man right here, man, you know, he called himself a wide receiver for the 49ers.
1: Yeah.
5: Well, he got caught, got arrested, and now these women, boy, they are pissed off.
6: So I have three really, really good friends who play in the NFL right now. One, his name is Tyreek Hill. He plays for the Miami Dolphins. He just got traded last season from the Kansas City Chiefs. One of my best friends. John Brown, he just was all over the league last season, but now he's with the Buffalo Bills again. He was with them before. And he's also my personal chef's brother. And Antonio Brown is another one of my good friends. Now, Antonio Brown is a Hall of Fame wide receiver, Super Bowl MVP. He's not in the league right now because he be going through other But long story short, I was born in Switzerland.
0: Mm-mm.
6: And I met these guys through business. And I'll explain what kind of business later once I tell you the football story. So regardless of where I am on the planet, whether I'm in Switzerland, Italy, France, wherever I am, we always work out off-season, no matter where we are. If I have to fly to Miami, if they fly to me, whatever, we find a football for them, we work out.
0: This man is really sitting here acting like
1: that
0: he's a player.
1: That he know all these people. But he talking too much. It make me think he lying.
0: Oh, people who talk that much, you be like, uh-uh.
1: Yes.
0: You telling too much.
1: He overdoing it.
0: Yeah, because if you were really around those type of guys, they don't want people to know their business.
1: At all. Okay. At all. And you trying to make it seem like you positioning yourself with these people. They should have known he was lying.
0: Yeah, they say there's a lot of girls online talking about they got scammed by this guy.
1: Yeah.
0: But some people say, you got your nerves, America, and everybody in our community. We've been talking about, where all my scamming.
1: Yeah, Yeah, they mm-hmm. sure was.
5: Should he pay a fine only or go to jail as well?
0: All Ooh. The above. All the above. All right, let's move on and talk about Clarissa Shields real quick. We got to talk about this girl.
1: The GOAT is what she called herself. She's the GOAT in the ring. I don't know if she's the GOAT in boxing. I mean, in singing. She said that she sounds like a mix between Alicia Keys and Tamar Braxton. You decide for yourself.
7: I'd rather rap than sing. Okay, but you must understand through the touch of your hand makes my pulse react.
0: She sounds like who?
1: Alicia Keys.
7: And it's only the thrill of boy.
0: I sound better than her at karaoke. I'm not getting ready to do this. Yeah. We're not going to listen no more. We're going to shut the show down. How about that?
5: Because I know who sounds better than her.
0: Who?
5: Dr. Pepper, baby.
0: We're shutting the show down next. It's Didi in the morning.
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0: Antonio Armani. 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Young Guy. He said the same thing. Anthony Q. Breeze, Mr. Do Too Much. 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

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Starting Thursday, October 1st, it's the Gospel Explosion with Fred Hammond at 6 p.m. at Ladd People Stadium. Get your praise up with Fred Hammond. Then Friday, October 2nd, is the HBCU Fest. It's Juvie, baby. Juvenile. And your boy Webby turning up at Ladd People Stadium starting 6 p.m. And then Saturday, the football game is on the field. It's going down. Featuring the Alabama A&M Bulldogs getting it on with the Jackson State Tigers. Ladd People Stadium, 6 p.m. And in the stands is the Sonic Boom and the Marching Maroon and White. 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

0: All right, y'all, good morning. It's WDLT.
1: All right, we're done. But what did we learn today? Let me see. Trey, what you remember?
2: We learned that Beyonce, she was donating $200,000 from her Be Good Foundation to the victims of Gary, Indiana.
1: Mm-hmm. Yeah. I love that. All right, JJ?
3: And we also learned, man, the fake 49er player, man, you know, he got exposed by taking these women money. Now he's about to get sued.
1: Yep. And let me see. Some other stuff that we found out about. We found out about Keefe D. We found out that Keefe D basically, he snitched on himself.
2: Yep.
1: And now he's going to spend the rest of his life. Isn't it behind bars now, guys?
2: Pretty much.
1: And let me see. Some other stuff that we found out. Oh, Lionel Richie. We talked about that. Lionel Richie has been hospitalized. They're saying it could be dehydration. We're not quite sure.
2: Yeah.
1: And

0: Then finally, they're saying that Northwest, she about to outdo her daddy. how many fans this little girl got? Lots of them, they say, right?
1: At least hundreds of thousands at this point.
0: She going to outdo the daddy. All right, come listen, on. Tomorrow on the show, get ready. We got a dope discussion for you. We also got cash, laughs, and more. So make sure you meet us right back here on Dee Dee in the Morning. All right, y'all, Nikki DeMarcus is next on Mobile's R&B and Throwbacks 104.1 WDLT. 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

play Mobile's R&B and throwbacks, 104.1 WDLT. The first day of September. Okay, went for Felicia Albritton. I wouldn't be talking to you right now. Anyway, 104.1 WDLT. Brownstone, Miss Coke Girls.

0: just in case you're just not tuning in, that's still Scott. Don't fly, babe. All right, getting you ready for the Port City Tailgate Concert coming up this Friday, September 4th. 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

0: Jeffrey Mystic, Nathaniel Kimball, Fat Daddy, Kai, Ida Lee, David J, and more. 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The Tuskegee Tigers and the Fort Valley Wildcats. 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

Okay, he out of breath on that one. 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What's up? You here?

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0: Reverend Mystic, Nathaniel Kimball, Fat Daddy, Kai, Ida Lee, David J., and more. 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The Tuskegee Tigers and the Fort Valley Wildcats getting it on with the band in the stands. 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

0: All right, here's another song about my boo. It's Jalen Chords. Let's go.
1: I like the sinister beat.

0: All right, that's the updated version from Jalen McCord, My Boo. I guess next year it'll be Shemaine Bell saying My Boo. I'm just saying. All right, I'm Nikki D, baby. Woo! Good Tuesday, the first day of September. So it's on and popping. I'm doing what I gotta do now, so give me some credit.
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0: draw. 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

0: All right, it's like five different people on that song. You ain't gotta be scared. Javon Duvall, Snoop Dogg, Jesse, and Torio Armani. You ain't gotta be scared. It's like five different artists on that song. Anyway, I guess they're letting you know they ain't scared. 104.1 WDLT, let's go.
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0: 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Anthony Q. Breeze, Mr. Do Too Much. 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

the wild side. Simone D, what I'm talking about. Getting you ready for the Port City Tailgate Concert coming up this Friday, Mad People Stadium. 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

0: access to three major events. Starting Thursday, October 1st, it's the Gospel Explosion with Fred Hammond at 6 p.m. at Ladd People Stadium. Praise up with Fred Hammond. Then Friday, October 2nd, is the HBCU Fest. It's Juvie, baby. Juvenile. And your boy Webby turning up at Ladd People Stadium starting 6 p.m. And then Saturday, the football game is on the field. It's going down. Featuring the Alabama A&M Bulldogs getting it on with the Jackson State Tigers. Ladd People Stadium, 6 p.m. And in the stands is the Sonic Boom and the Marching Maroon and White. 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

0: had a barbecue. Oh, Blues Cafe. OBBQ. I guess we all gonna turn it up this Friday. I'm Mickey D. Marks, your host as well. Port City Tailgate Concert. All right, Hot Wire coming up. Tara Keith on the way. This is All Blues Cafe. 104.1 WDLT. 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

0: Daddy, Kai, Ida Lee, David J, and more. Friday, September 4th, Lad People Stadium. 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Let's go! The biggest tailgate party and concert on the Gulf Coast. 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The Tuskegee Tigers and the Fort Valley Wildcats getting it on with the band in the stands. Your tickets are here. 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

Me, yo, up, out, and we out of here. Might as well sleep that. All right, coming up, I've got the national keyword, Rise and Rhythm, on a cruise. Let's go.

0: Lucky day. 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

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Mobile's R&B and throwbacks, 104.1 WDOT. Tamar, he said, I've been drinking, but you are not the man I thought you supposed to be. Let's go.

0: money long, riches. What I'm talking about. All right. Don't forget, tomorrow I'll have a new national keyword, Rise and Rhythm Cruise. You're going to sing us the cruise from Miami to the Bahamas. Mary Mary performing, Fred Hammond, King Joy. It's a whole bunch of folks. So when you hear me give the national keyword, text it to 95819 and you hear me by Queen. All right, D.L. Hughley coming up. Check me out in the morning after DB in the morning. 104.1 WDLT. Let's go.
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1: My name is DL.
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0: Happy birthday to Zendaya. You know you're bad when you only use your first name. Happy birthday to Dr. Phil McGraw. His son, Quick Draw, was my favorite. happy birthday to Gloria Estefan. Happy birthday to Barry Gibb. Happy birthday to Lily Tomlin. She was hilarious. Happy birthday to Padma Lakshma on Top Chef. She was also married to Salman Rushdie, right?
3: Yep.
0: A real pretty girl. She's married to Salman Rushdie.
3: Yep.
0: Happy birthday to Claudette Rogers Robinson of the Miracles, Temptations. That song, My Girl, was written about her. Happy birthday to Ricardo Chavera, Carlos Solis on Desperate Housewife. Happy birthday to Jason Taylor. Happy birthday to Tim Hardaway. He had a dangerous crossover, didn't he, Skip?
4: Oh, yes, sir.
0: Happy birthday to Billy Blanks, Tybo. He used to have Akitas, too. He had a lot of Akitas. Yeah, a lot of Akitas. And happy birthday, posthumously, to Rocky Marciano. We got a great show lined up for you. Jazz is going to have What's Trending. I'm going to have a little note from the GED section on the D.L. Hughley Show.

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1: Jazz man.
2: What, man?
1: Tell these good people what's trending.
2: Well, Trump back at it again. You remember not that long ago, he went up against everyone from Disney or, you know, Jimmy Kimmel. And now he's going up against Kirsten Welker from NBC. Mm-hmm. Now, he got upset because of, you know, she claimed that he had a mixed record in picking GOP primary winners, even though, you know, we
3: that's
2: know that's
3: exactly
2: true.
3: That's exactly what happened.
2: Even though we know that's true. But he got so irritated by the fact that she just simply said he had a mixed record that he decided he was going to have the FCC rebuke or punish her for that.
3: For
2: is that
3: what?
2: Not crazy?
4: For telling the truth, she was
2: for
4: actually
2: telling the truth.
4: Yeah, mixed
2: reading
4: record. He actually has a terrible record. They've been getting
2: a terrible record.
4: They've been getting beat up pretty bad lately.
2: Yes. And my thing is, mixed record, that is what pissed you off. She said you have a mixed record and you got so irritated that you decided you were going to have the FCC punish her. Well,
4: what?
2: NBC is standing behind her like, mm-mm, yeah, we got her back.
3: Yeah, get on out of here, Grandpa.
2: Please get out of here. And speaking of getting out of here, listen. Gladys Knight has finally made the decision she's going to reduce her performances. After almost 75 years in the business, she deserves that. But here's the thing people have been talking about. If you've noticed, you know, when she performs, she's really not at her best. Now, I'm not saying that age has got the best of her. I can't tell you what's going on with her, whether it's dementia or just, I don't know. She's 82.
4: Man, none of us move as well as we did when we were
2: young. We don't move
4: man.
2: Like
4: come
2: we
4: on,
2: used
4: man.
2: To. However, a lot of people were saying that, you know, she turns her back to the crowd the whole time and she talks to her background singers. She, in the middle of a song, she'll just start reaching out to hug one of them and just almost like she doesn't really know where she is. And that's kind of been the clutter on social media about, you know, her performances and, you know, people just kind of saying, you know, the chatter is she should stop performing. But either someone in the family or someone, you know, kind of like a significant other, you know. Uh-huh. Gladys, if you got that 82 girl, go ahead. Mm-hmm. But is making her do this for money. So I don't know. But I'm glad to see that she's reducing the number of performances. She deserves that, and I want nothing but the best for her. So
3: I got a hug for her.
2: Yeah, she got one back at you. And that's what's trending.
1: Coming up, we got a little note from the GED section. That'll be up in approximately 15 minutes. It's the D.L. Hughley Show.
5: 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And DL's got some thoughts on what's happening in the world today that you definitely need to hear. 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

0: I was struck by another thing that the mayor of New York has done, Mondami. He has started a $1,000 fund for all the children in kindergarten and preschool, right, that they can start a college fund, giving every child that age $1,000. He's also opened a grocery store that was formerly a juvenile detention center. He has also sought and got tips and wages from big corporations that they owe people. He's lower rent, has tried to freeze rent. He has visited, he has swam with people. He's scraped up snow with people, giving them jobs. He's watched the World Cup from jail. He has welcomed the stranger, like he's making sure that ICE comports himself professionally. He has made sure that people seem welcome there. He has made sure that all of the tenets of the Bible he has enacted. And I'm listening to this kid, El Sayed, out of Michigan, who's running for senator in Michigan. And he was on Fox News with Jesse Waters, and the things he was talking about in terms of reparations, in terms of the things he wanted to do. I will say this. Show me, and I said this before and a lot of people got irritated. The Muslims are putting Christians to shame. I'm not talking about as a religion in general. I'm talking about, I have noticed that the Muslims in governance are far more concerned about the tenets of Christianity than the people who say they're Christians. Show me one Christian in governance that is leading, that is governing according to his faith. I ain't talking about the fire and brimstone part, the don'ts and the restrictions and what women shouldn't do and who shouldn't be gay. I'm not talking about that. I'm talking about the love and the other things, the looking out for the stranger, the making sure people are fed, the working with the poor, to doing all the things that Christ. Show me a Christian in governance or a Jew in governance or a Hindu in governance that is doing what these Muslims are doing. Show me one. I'm telling you, because these people apparently do not care what God they ascribe to. They don't care what book they read. It is all decency and humanity. And I tell you what, there used to be a time when people tried to, and I think even now all you can say, oh, they're Muslim and we should be afraid of them. And they are governing the way that their faith dictates they should. Show me a Christian doing the same thing. Show me one that is opening, that is having conversations about making life easier for their fellow man. Show me, because one of the tenets of any religion, and I don't ascribe to any. I ain't got a dog in this race, but I can just say this: religion and your faith should not be about who you look up to, but it's also about who you look down, who you don't look down on. And he seems to be everything Christians say they are. Everything. And I said this before and I'll say it again. You show me one. Show me one anywhere in the country, from governor to mayor to city council, who is governing the way he says he lives. And I said it before and I'll say it again. These two Muslims are putting Christians in governance to shame. That's a little note from the GED section.
1: Coming up, we got Eric Benet, the star of one of the One Voyage star, Eric Benet. 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More of the show is coming up. It's the D.L. Hughley Show.

0: She's jazz. She's smart. It's the Jazzy Report on the D.L. Hughley Show.
1: Drivers on Florida state roads will no longer be tracked by police and license plate cameras on the highways. The State Department of Transportation yanked all approvals for license plate readers on state-controlled land, citing a surge in camera use, privacy worries, and surveillance schemes.
2: Wow.
1: Wow. You know, Ron DeSantis did that.
2: Yeah.
1: He didn't yank them. He's the one who put them in place.
2: Yeah,
3: it was several law enforcement that was using it for personal
1: other
3: reasons.
1: Purposes. Yeah. Yes, indeed.
3: Track down
2: Who knew?
1: Well, a new study suggests that your brain may thank you for basically walking or running very slow. Researchers in Japan report that just 10 minutes of extremely slow running was enough to quickly lift your mood and sharpen your thinking. After the super slow run, but not after sitting, participants did better on cognitive tests.
2: A super slow run?
1: Super slow run.
2: We call that walking, don't we? Ain't that walking? Yeah.
1: Well, they say it's barely faster than walking. So.
2: Oh, yeah. Well, okay.
3: That's how I run anyway.
2: Yeah. Barely faster than walking. Thank you for that. So, basketball season is close. Well, it's not even that close. About a month, 2 months away. NBA star Anthony Edwards, he wanted to give up all his parental rights and pay off his financial responsibility.
4: Anthony Edwards.
2: Do you think that that would make him a deadbeat dad? That's the question that we are posing to you. 877-242-2426.
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2: Well, this is going to be near and dear to our listeners' hearts. 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It's The D.O. Hughley Show.
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1: DL's here to make your Tuesday fly by. 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And we're back.

0: It is the D.L. Hughley Show. So Anthony Edwards, basketball star, he wanted to pay off his child support in one lump sum. Take a listen.
1: Okay, it's because what this is giving, if I'm just going to flat out say it, it's giving deadbeat dad. To give up your parental rights when this little girl isn't even 1 year old yet? Mm-hmm. What kind of message is that sending to that little girl? You realize she's going to deal with abandonment issues for the rest of her life? She's going to be like, wow, my dad didn't give a f*** and he just bounced.
0: And he wanted to give up all his parental rights. Does that make him a deadbeat dad? We're going to go to our social media platform. Junior, his hand of the king. What are they saying out there?
2: Well, Dave out of Raleigh said that just makes him paid in full.
0: Yeah, I think if you're thinking that, I think there's obviously more to being a parent than paying, right?
2: Yeah, yeah. But Dave don't.
0: I know dudes who are good parents and horrible providers. I know dudes who are both. I know dudes who are great providers but horrible. So I think if he wants nothing to do with the child and he's getting rid of, you know, his contact with the child and paying for it, I think it might be best for the child that somebody like that ain't in his life.
2: Yeah, and at least it's covered. They got the money.
0: Yeah, if he gonna resent them that much, if you don't want nothing to do with them,
3: what a horrible
0: you can't force somebody to do something like that.
4: Well, okay. This is the one situation where a woman has all the control. So, you know, obviously he didn't want to have a baby. All right. They did what they did. And then she said, okay, we're going to have a baby anyway. And he's like, I don't want to have a baby. Now, had it been switched around and a woman says, I don't want to have a baby, she can do certain things to not have a baby. And a man doesn't have a choice. So
0: they switched around and she could have the baby and he couldn't. We're having a different conversation and they're working in the circus right now.
4: No, but I'm just saying, when you have a baby is all up to the woman, so he doesn't want to be a father.
3: But it's up to
4: apparently.
3: You if you want to have sex or not. You can just say no.
4: Well,
3: but you know that is a as someone who knows the consequences sometimes is having a situation where a baby comes into the picture and you weren't planning for it.
2: Yeah, but at least the baby's covered. You know, there's so many daddies that show up and not paying their child support. So come on.
0: So this is going to be very interesting. I'm going to hear from Jasmine. I can hear the hums warming up now. So we're going to get to your calls and let us know what you think. Do you think that makes him a deadbeat dad? 877-242-2426. We're going to get to your calls directly. It's the D.L. Hughley Show.
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0: It is the DL Hughley Show, your 2026 edition. If you're going to be in Orange County, California, I'm going to be in Irvine at the Irvine Improv one Friday, two Saturday. That's going to be happening. So I will be remiss because I think that there's so many things going on. But let us keep in mind that there are still black people that are coming up hung with nobody being brought to answer.
1: Mm-hmm.
0: And there is a little boy who was killed by a police officer, allegedly racist police officer, in Mississippi, who we have no answers other than, of course, Nolan Wells. So what I think they count on is us getting tired and moving on, and I don't think we can exhibit that. I don't think we can do that. So I just want to always make sure that we got that top of mind. We can walk and chew gum at the same time. So do you think that this is Anthony Edwards?
2: Well, this is giving, if I'm just going to flat out say it, it's giving deadbeat dad. To give up your parental rights when this little girl isn't even 1 year old yet? Mm-hmm. What kind of message is that sending to that little girl? You realize she's going to deal with abandonment issues for the rest of her life? Mm-hmm. She's going to be like, wow, my dad didn't give a f*** and he just bounced. Like, he literally just bounced. I wasn't good enough for even my own dad. Why am I going to be good enough for any other man in my life? And when anyone breaks up with her or tries to take a break, she's always going to have like a daddy issue now because of you.
0: I think that there is obviously a financial component and I think it's a very important component. I don't think it's the most important one, but it's a very important component to being a parent, financially being able to take care of them. But the other thing is wanting to, you know, parent them. Wanting to parent them. And I don't know that it makes him a deadbeat dad, but I think it makes him a version of one.
3: Yeah.
0: You know, you can't call him
3: agree with
0: all
3: you.
0: The
3: I
0: way
3: get
0: a
3: it.
0: Deadbeat dad.
3: And I understand the facts of it is that he never wanted a baby, didn't want to be a father,
0: just,
3: or whatever
0: I
3: the
0: just
3: case
0: wanted
3: may
0: a little
3: be. But right. But I think coming with a little sometimes you're going to get a little baby. It just...

0: It happens. And so I think
1: it happened
0: to him
1: quite a bit.
0: You have to make that decision. Like, you have to say, okay, you know, you got to take protective, literally and figuratively, measures to make sure that it doesn't happen. But once the baby comes here, it is your responsibility. Now, you could be a deadbeat dad if you want to. You don't have to show up. You don't have to be in the kid's life. No. You don't have to do any of that.
1: No.
0: You just pay your money if you want to. But I guarantee you that karma is going to come back and bite you.
1: I don't think that, karma works quite like that.
0: It does.
2: But I saw it.
1: I tell you what, there's so many deadbeat dads walking around doing good. I don't know. I don't know if that's true.
3: There
1: but,
3: you go.
1: I think, I don't know if karma's as specific as that, but I do think it's unfair. Well, first off, when you're a man of means and people know you have it, there's no way you're going to be out of the financial part of it. That's not going to happen.
3: Right.
1: There's no way to absolve yourself from that part of it. But what he doesn't want to do is keep going back and forth about it.
3: Yeah, paid in full.
1: You know.
3: No.
1: You know, and sometimes he's doing that, maybe doing that because he don't want to go back and forth to court. He don't want to, you know, do all of that. Yeah. So
3: he is his wife's mouth. You know.
0: Yeah. That's probably what it is.
1: Yeah. Yeah, and I bet it is that he don't want his, you know. So, do you think that he's a deadbeat dad or not? 877-242-2426. We'll get to your calls in a bit. Right now, it's the Sound of Blackness. It's the D.L. Hughley Show.
4: The Blackness.

0: That was the sound of blackness. Not what Skip was saying. That music right there was the sound of blackness. And this is Anthony Edwards.
1: Well, this is giving, if I'm just going to flat out say it, it's giving deadbeat dad. To give up your parental rights when this little girl isn't even 1 year old yet? What kind of message is that sending to that little girl? You realize she's going to deal with abandonment issues for the rest of her life? She's going to be like, wow, my dad didn't give a f*** and he just bounced.
0: Do you think he's a deadbeat dad? We're going to get to your calls in a bit. Right now, here's Tim's. It's the D.L. Hughley Show.

0: That was Tim's What You Need. So obviously, he, Anthony Edwards has a spectacular game. His pullout game is weak, but his Junius, you're alluding to the fact that he paid in full, and that should be it. Is that what you're saying?
1: Well, I mean, for right now, at least that the financial part is already in the books. Mm-hmm. They don't. She won't have to hunt him down. There's going to be everything that that kid's going to need until he's of age.
2: Well,
1: it's already been.
2: Well,
1: taken
2: here's
1: care
2: the problem in this particular situation. I think he paid $1 million up front, like one time $1 million, you know, which averages out to $50,000 a year for 20 years, right? But I think she Birkin bagged it and Jimmy chewed it all up, and now she's trying to come back for some more. And he's like, hey,
3: get on.
2: I done paid, you know, so she didn't like put it in a trust fund or nothing like that. She went in, she's one of them bad bees.
0: The reason she had the baby.
2: She's one of them bad bees and went on to spin off all that change.
0: She would get to the NBA All-Star game again.
4: And as a player, I suggest you pick better choices. How about that?
0: Well,
4: that's bad all the way around.
1: Yeah, that changes everything.
0: Nobody's absolving him of it. But he paid his freight, and she blew it off. She blew it.
4: Yeah, she did. Spent the baby money. Oh,
0: she paid the freight. She paid, and maybe that's what he wanted to avoid anyway. Also, he's gonna be making more money. Let's get all this done. $1 million. $1 million in one lump sum tax free is a ton of money.
5: Yes,
0: a ton of money. And for example, if you put that in an interest bearing account, you would make $50,000 to $60,000 a year, or $5,000 a month. Yeah. $4,500 a month just off the interest.
1: That's what she should have done.
0: That's what she just off the interest.
4: That's exactly what she should have done.
0: But and you know, the person that I feel the worst for is the kid.
1: Yep.
4: Yeah.
0: Because you can't live in a Birkin bag.
2: Yeah. My old mother Hubba couldn't even live in a shoe. I'm just saying.
0: Wow. But come on now. So everybody got the thing they wanted. He got some she got some bread. The baby's the only one that didn't get something they wanted.
1: Yep.
4: That's pretty sad.
0: Yeah. That's pretty sad. But according to his account,
4: mama,
0: I'm sure it was a hell of a deal.
4: Don't want
0: to
4: be there. It's
1: Yeah.
4: That's sad.
0: I would think, you know, to me, the one who's suffering the most, like I said, is the child.
2: Definitely.
0: Because, you know, I could see buying a little something, but put some away for the boy.
2: Yeah.
0: Put some away.
1: Or as the mama called him, commodity.
0: Yeah.
2: Come here,
0: little come up.
4: Oh, wow.
2: I thought the penalty was for early withdrawal.
0: That's going to be great on your podcast, man. That's going to be a great show on your podcast. All right, we got to be getting to your calls. We got more of your calls coming up. We got songs from the Isley Brothers. We got Uncle Charlie. And of course, your calls are coming up directly. It's the D.L. Hughley Show.
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0: That was Usher and Ella Mai, Don't Waste My Time. The question we're asking Anthony Edwards, basketball star Anthony Edwards, has a baby, doesn't relinquishes all parental rights and makes a one lump sum payment. Does that make him a deadbeat dad? We're going right to the phones.
1: My response is no. His approach does not make him no more of a deadbeat dad than those parents that give their children up for adoption.
2: In the beginning, Anthony Edwards paid on his child support up for the 18 years. The fact was he didn't want to have the baby with the girl. He had chosen to pay for the abortion, but she chose not to. Then she went and spent up all the money that he gave her for the 18 years, and now she wanted more child support. So he wanted to sign up with parental rights because he didn't want to have anything to do with her in the beginning. So how does that make him a deadbeat dad when the mom just wants the money? She spent up the money on clothing trying to start a business. She didn't use it for the child. So how can that make him a deadbeat dad instead of a gold-digging mom?
3: I say that if he would have covered up, he might not had this issue. Cover up. It would have protected him from diseases and unwanted babies.
4: I'm saying this like the gentleman said before, the lady has all the power. And if she decides to have a baby, he doesn't want to, and he pays all the child support up front, so he has nothing to do with the child, that doesn't make him a deadbeat dad. I mean, that makes him responsible. You know, he might want to have a relationship with her later, but right now, you know, he says he doesn't want a child. She says she's going to have it anyway. So from what I heard, he paid all his child support up front, right? He took care of his financial responsibility. He doesn't want to be a father. That doesn't make him a deadbeat dad. Not to me.
5: I don't think it makes a deadbeat dad because he told her he did not want the child. And that's, I mean, it's obviously this chance she took. She was trying to force it. And the marriage was all about the money. So I don't think it makes him a deadbeat dad. They both just hopefully go on and they both live better lives separately.
6: Yeah, I don't think it makes him a deadbeat father. I think it's going to make him an absentee father. Deadbeat would mean he's not contributing anything to the kids, upbringing or anything like that. But I do have a theory. I think a lot of these guys out here acting on what they think other men think is cool and positive with the over-sexuality and the over, you know, just bearing of, I got to get as much as I can get, because you're putting yourself at danger anytime you doing this stuff where some of these women are out here to have babies by you on purpose, but they're out here trying to do it with other guys too. So you're risking everything else, disease and all the other infections that can come from that. But just because they think it makes them look good to other men, it's like, I guarantee you, if they didn't have other men to brag about this stuff too, they wouldn't even be doing as much as they're doing sexually.
0: All right, we got more of your calls coming up in just a few minutes. Right now, here's Century on the D.L. Hughley Show.

0: All right, that was Century Don't Mind. So Anthony Edwards, a basketball star, has a little situation happen. He pays for it up front, says, I don't want, relinquishes all parental rights, because that's one of the things people keep going back for, is to get rights and to, you know, do all that kind of stuff. So he just said, nah, I ain't going to do it. Here's a check. I think the baby's middle name is Receipt. I'm not sure. I can't. But do you think that makes him a deadbeat dad? We're going right to the phones.
1: Hi, what I got to say about the question today, sometimes it's not the man. The man want to give up because the women act crazy out here, so they don't want nothing to do with the child.
2: Hey, I think he is a deadbeat dad. You're telling me that he's giving up his parenting rights to the child because he didn't want a child? That is crazy beyond stupid to me. Conscience is stupid. That is beyond ignorant. You're going to give up your right to a child because you decide you didn't want to have a baby. But the baby's here and you don't want the baby. Yeah. He's beyond deadbeat. That's a sorry person to call himself a man. That's not how we do things out here, not men. So, yeah, I think he's sorry, man. That is a sorry dude. I would be ashamed to call myself a man to turn your back on your own blood, your own seed. That's crazy to me.
3: You know, I feel so bad for that child. Yeah, I think it makes him a deadbeat dad that he does not want to pay for a child that he fathered. I think he should be able to sever his parental rights, but I think he should be able to sever his parental rights where he has no say-so over the child's life. But he should still be made to pay, because your child has to eat, she has to sleep, she has to get clothes, she has to breathe every single day. So I just think it's really sad for the child. Now, granted, I have known of situations where some of these women, they just out for money. I've seen men have to deal with that. So I understand a man not wanting to be involved with a woman that he's, you know, to have a child and not be involved with that woman. It makes it very difficult for his life, because he's going to have to always be tied to that woman.
4: Yeah, I don't think it necessarily makes him a deadbeat, because in his own way, he's handling responsibilities. But it do make him lame as he. Period. He's a lame-ass dude for this.
0: All right, we got this streaming movie review with Alebo, the streaming hack warrior. That's coming up in 10 minutes on the D.L. Hughley Show.
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1: Hamde selam ni anani. Ola ni se. Hamni, hamni, ham. Uh-oh. DL, my home brother.
0: What's that, Alibo?
1: I hope you have had a great summer. You know, I went to the grocery store the other day, and as usual, as soon as I enter, the manager greets me with coupons, and the shopping carts fight over who gets to roam with me. Uh-oh, you know I'm a warrior, so when I walk down the frozen food aisle, the food unfreezes out of respect. I'm serious. I have noticed the prices are still high. The price of eggs are so high, I asked for a dozen, and the cashier asked if I wanted to finance it. Breakfast now comes with a monthly payment plan, and the dealers are selling wheat and eggs on the corners. I'm serious. And the beef is so expensive, people are eating the tofu and calling it emotional support beef. Uh-oh. It's so bad, I'll eat whatever the chickens are eating, or I'll just eat my own words. They are filled with power and protein. I'm serious. Today's movie has nothing to do with high prices, but it is very expensive to make. The show is Lanterns, starring Alan de Pierre. It is an 8-part series streaming on the HBNO. Pierre plays new recruit John D. Stewart. He is joined by veteran Hal DeJordan. They are drawn into a dark mystery as they investigate murder in a small town in Nebraska. Why would aliens invade Earth and go to a tiny town in Nebraska where everyone is related? That's like hiding in plain sight. In plain sight. I'm serious. You see, the aliens are the shapeshifters, so they can look like everyone else with bad teeth and beer bellies. Uh-oh. The action is a little slow at the first, but it's like a detective show, like Law and Order UFO. But the pace picks up and there is plenty of action. I give this show 3 handbags. And if you order right now, I will not send you something very special because beef prices are so high. I will send you a case of my new beef cola. Yes, beef cola. 1 bottle, 1 cow, 0 utensils. Why pay for a burger when you can drink the whole cow? Beef cola. It's the meat that pours. I'm serious. This is Alibo, your hacking warrior, with the Stream Hacking Movie Review.

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0: money. 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Anthony Q. Breeze, Mr. Do Too Much. 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

0: It is the D.L. Hughley Show, your 2026 edition. In case you're going to be in Orange County, I'm going to be there this Friday and Saturday at the Irvine Improv. What is with these MAGA broads or these MAGA people talking about black women like that?
1: I don't know.
2: Hey, man.
3: They call them racist back in the day.
0: You know, that's the thing that's funny. Anybody, don't tell me about Hassan Piker and Laura Loomer is on Trump's or has been associated with Trump's administration. And they're defending her. And what is with these MAGA brows? She paid to have her face look like that. That wasn't even an accident.
1: She did.
0: I could see fetal alcohol syndrome and some stuff like that. You know what I mean? You can't control it. Maybe your mom was doing something she wasn't supposed to be, but you wouldn't. And they all go. They all looked just like her. Laura Loomer, Laura Sanchez, and Brandon Tatum's wife all look like they went to the same place. Oh, these bras, they don't go to the Mac count. I seen them bras at Home Depot.
3: I mean,
0: you know, that only Spackle could deal with that. But this notion, and I think they know, I don't care who you are, how well adjusted you are, there are a lot of women, and particularly black women, who I think they attack their looks and their intellects, and it's on purpose.
1: Yeah.
0: It's on purpose.
1: What? Why?
0: But I would take it, I would consider it a source with that jigsaw looking face.
1: Yeah. I mean, I definitely think that there has always been a movement afoot for, you know, to kind of bring us down a peg or two. You know what I mean? Like, I feel like, you know, there are other cultures and people, non-melanated people, who just don't like the savvy, the arrogance, the swagger, all the things that black women have. The fact that we even have something called Black Girl Magic. The fact that, you know, all of the studies about us are true. We are we were at one time the most money, the most entrepreneurial, and all of those things, the most educated. And I think they're always trying to swat at that to bring us down.
0: I think there's a reason that they deliberately use DEI and other levers of power to knock everybody down a peg or two. I think what they did to that Laura Loomer said that about these bright women. And accomplished women is see, here's the thing. I can't do this on the radio show, but on my podcast, I'm not reasonable. I'm gonna say as bad a thing as you say. I'm not.

0: I'm not taking no high road. I'm not being above it all. I'm not at all. I'm not inclined to be gracious with these punk trick bras. I'm not.
1: How you said that. That's hilarious.
0: I'm not. Them scallywags talking crazy about somebody.
2: Mm-hmm. Yeah.
0: Especially that Laura Loomer looking broad. She looked like she stink too. She do.
1: She stink.
2: Wow.
0: She does. I'm not even trying to be funny. You know somebody stink when you can see a picture of them and smell how they smell. You know what I'm saying?
2: Yeah.
1: See how they're smelling.
2: He passed the smell test. Oh my God.
0: Coming up this hour, people get really upset with me, so we're going to give them an opportunity to vent with our segment called...
2: Hey, Laura.
0: Plus, we're going to honor someone's benevolence as a human being on the week. On the D.L. Hughley Show right now, here's Mary J. Blige. It's the D.L. Hughley Show.

0: That's Mary J. Blige. Remind me. Now, some people are very mad at me, and they have no problem letting me know on our segment called
1: F-U-D-L Hughley.
0: I'm getting F'd right after Beyonce. It's the D.L. Hughley Show.

0: That was Beyonce Morning Dew Dunk. Now, sometimes, obviously, people get upset with the things I say, so I'm going to give them an opportunity to vent with our segment called FUDO Hughley. Won't you please welcome our FUDO Hughley correspondent, little Niecy James.
1: Hello, this is Niecy James, your FUDO Hughley correspondent. Our first FUDO Hughley comment comes from Facebook. Tommy from Cosmic Energy says, DL, I know you remember me. I was the leader of the singing group, Cosmic Energy. We were a really good group with the potential of being stars. That was until you came along. You told us you could sing. We let you sing lead at the school talent show, and you were so awful that we got booed off the stage. It was so bad, the group never recovered. Me and the other members of the group had real dreams and ambitions of making it big. You ruined it for us, and you destroyed our future. It may have been a big joke to you, but it was devastating to us. FUDO Hughley. Our next FUDO Hughley comment is from the DL Hughley Show website. She's Strong 67 says, DL, why is it every time Jasmine starts to win an argument against you, you shout her down saying, when she gets a show, she can talk about that? Are you afraid an educated woman is smarter than you? Does it frighten you that she may show you up on your own radio show? DL, you are an extremely small man. Not just in stature, but in your mentality too. FUDO Hughley. Our last FUDO Hughley comment is from the R&B sensation, Leon Bridges.
2: Hey, DL Hughley, this is Leon Bridges, you know, R&B singer. I've been a fan since Kings of Comedy. I remember when you did Comic View, man. I tried to go to your show and it was sold out. But, you know, I figured I'm in the biz. We both entertainers. So I sent word. I said, tell him Leon Bridges is here. And they sent word back talking about, you don't know me. But you about to know me. I'm blowing up on the charts right now. I'm about to be everywhere. So, DL, you treating a new artist like this, I'm going to say, F*** DL Hughley.
1: This has been Niecy James, your FUDO Hughley correspondent. And until next week, bye.
0: We're going to recognize the good in someone as a human being of the week. That's up in 20 minutes. 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

0: As reported earlier, Kristi Noem is gone.
1: See, it wouldn't
0: you
1: want to be.
0: You should never trust a gnome, though. Yeah. I mean, you trust a gnome is around Christmas. That's it.
2: Or in the garden.
0: I told you, her and Pam Bondi and Kristi Noem and Donald Trump wear so much makeup, they hug each other, they make a creamsicle. Donald Trump looks like his makeup is Dorito dust, doesn't it?
3: We're going to honor someone's benevolence as the human being of the week. That's coming up in about 10 minutes. Now we're getting back to the mix on the DL.

0: That is going to wrap up this hour's Hugh Glielso Mix. It is now time for the Human Being of the Week. Jasmine, somebody is out here being human. Who is it?
1: It's actually food influencer Keith Lee and Indiana Pacers basketball player Tyrese Halliburton.
0: Yes.
1: Doing good deeds there in Gary, Indiana. As you know, they were out without power for many days. And so they partnered together with the Salvation Army, Ace Hardware, and some local food distribution and things like that for supplies and stuff like that. Now, Lee committed $15,000 in supplies for the event, and Halliburton matched it with his own $15,000.
0: So, yeah.
1: Wow. Doing good in the community to help people out when they need it most.
0: It's all good in the hood. Yep. Yep. So, Tyrese Halliburton and Keith Lee.
1: Yep.
0: Our human beings of the week. They're doing their best. Make sure that their brethren and sisterin. Is it sisterin?
1: It's all right.
2: Sisteration.
0: That brethren. Well, brethren is all of them, right? It's both men and women.
2: Yeah, brethren. Yes.
0: So your brethren is taken care of, and that was especially in these times. I think now one thing that's very prevalent is food insecurities of all type, which was a deliberate thing, by the way, if you read Project 2025. Food is a weapon. Brother Keith Lee and also Tyrese Halliburton for being our human beings of the week. And we give them the claps. There it is right there. All right. Coming up, we got more of the D.L. Hughley Show. That's coming up. It's the D.L. Hughley Show.
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6: This is the Daily Play with Joy Taylor. Most NFL teams carry two or three quarterbacks on their active roster, but the Steelers will start the season with four signal callers on the active roster. Unlike virtually every other offensive position besides center, only one quarterback plays at a time, as we know. And 7.5% of the Pittsburgh Steelers roster is quarterbacks. Behind Rodgers on the depth chart are Mason Rudolph, Will Howard, and Drew Aller. All three are Steelers draft picks, and I don't think the team wants any of them to see the field. 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

0: That was One Voice star T.I. Let them know we got a song for When Your Mom and Daddy Were Still Together coming up next. Plus, if you find yourself wanting that old thing back, I'm going to tell you why. I'm my top five. That's up in less than 15 minutes. Now it's time for What You Need to Know with one and only Sybil Wilkes.
1: It's Sybil Wilkes with What We Need to Know. Meta reached a historic $17 billion settlement with California and 46 other states recently to resolve landmark lawsuits over teen social media addiction, committing to daily usage limits, reduced notifications, and no personalized feeds for users under the age of 18. Dwayne Keith D. Davis was found guilty for the murder of Tupac Shakur Monday evening. The verdict was read inside a Las Vegas courtroom, and Davis could face life behind bars. And the Supreme Court ruled 5-4 to approve the president's emergency request, allowing construction on the White House ballroom project to proceed as legal challenges play out. Finally, national gas prices ticked up to $4.08 per gallon ahead of the holiday weekend as crude oil prices surged following military strikes between the U.S. and Iran. I'm Sybil Wilkes. Be informed. Be empowered.
0: Thank you so very much, Sybil. Jazzman.
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0: More of the D.L. 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

0: name is DL.
1: What did you set this on, hell? You gotta make her say my name one time here.
0: My name is DL.
2: Ladies and gentlemen, put your hands together for DL Hughley.
1: It's the DL Hughley Show, your 2026 edition. If you're going to be in Irvine, California, I will be there this Friday and Saturday. So one show Friday, two shows Saturday. Irvine is in Orange County. Orange County is so conservative. Every time I cross the county line, my car tipped to the right.
3: What?
1: Like, you know what? Maybe Obama was a terrorist. Maybe
4: he was. Stop it.
1: it's really, really bad. That thing in Tibet, so the flood happened in Tibet and China, right?
3: Yeah. It came from the China side.
1: And so we will never really know how many people died. China's never going to
4: know
1: that.
4: No, we won't. We won't. I mean, it's already over, 1,000. And it obviously, you know, we have no idea just because the amount of damage and a lot of people are, you know, still under everything from concrete and rocks. It's just, it's crazy.
1: Yeah. And then it's so soft they can't get heavy equipment in. It's crazy.
4: Mm-mm.
1: You know, it's funny. I think what I find sad is, and I think what I have noticed, and there seems to be a tendency, and I think most people by habit are tribal. They even see that in animals. Animals with the same markings tend to help other animals with the same markings. So I think it's instinctive. But when something like that happens, if that happens somewhere else where people look like you or from a region that you, it's just amazing how our empathy quotient is connected to our ability to relate to them as people.
4: Yeah.
1: You know what I mean?
4: Mm-hmm. Yeah.
1: Like, I remember once there was maybe 10, 15 years ago, there was that big tsunami in Indonesia. And there was a girl who survived in a mosque for 3 weeks. Remember that? I think we even covered that story.
3: I think
1: she survived
3: for
1: 3 weeks. Can you imagine if she had been a Christian that would be a story praising? But, you know, the fact that it was a mosque and that she was of a different religion, it didn't garner the same kind of headlines, attention, and weight it would have had.
4: Yeah.
3: Oh, yeah. It'd been a

0: movie about it already.
1: Yeah.
0: Right now.
1: Yeah. But, you know, I just think the world is so much smaller than anybody imagined it would be. And there, and you know, for context, there are about 60 some Americans who are missing.
0: Yeah. Right out there.
1: Yeah. And they always put that on. Damn the 5,000 people, but the 60, you know what I mean?
2: Yeah.
1: So I definitely, it's a lot to be praying about. This is floods and war. It's starting to look like revelations.
2: Earthquakes, yeah, it is.
0: Because we had one in the Grand Canyon. We had one in the Grand Canyon. Two people down from there.
1: Yeah. Now, they say that was a freak accident. Because I've been to Phoenix before, and they had monsoons and haboobs. Haboobs are dirt storms. These big, and they can black everything out. A monsoon, you only thought that was on Gilligan's Island, but it's not.
0: Yeah, but it's those new weather patterns that, you know, global warming that brought about. So
1: yeah.
3: Is it a monsoon? That's what they call, like, hurricanes that are on the Pacific side, right? Don't they?
0: No, I think just a monsoon rainy is a season.
1: Rain, like rain and wind.
0: Yeah, it's a rainy season.
1: But it's in the desert, because Arizona's all desert. And so they can come up. I'm telling you, I was at the Phoenix Airport years ago, and a haboob came, and it was literally like an eclipse.
0: Whose boobs?
1: You couldn't see. You couldn't see it. You think you would like haboobs, but no, they're not that. Coming up this hour, we got a song for when your mom and daddy were still together. We have My Top 5, a little note from the GED section. And, of course, we're going to cover today's top stories with what's trending on the D.L. Hughley Show.

0: That was a song for when your mom and daddy were still together. The Dazz Band, Let It Whip. Now, if you find yourself wanting that old thing back, we're going to tell you why. Jazz, give us five things you may miss about your ex wife. Brooke Dean from Madame Noir.
1: Number five, their dog or cat? Maybe. Yeah. Two cats?
2: Yeah.
1: Maybe?
2: Yeah. Yeah.
1: Mm-hmm. Number four, the top five things you may miss about your ex. The scent of them. Their fragrance.
3: Mm-hmm.
1: That could happen. Mm-hmm. Yeah.
0: Yeah.
1: Number three of the top five things you may miss about your ex. Their favorite restaurant or your favorite restaurant.
0: Yeah.
1: Yeah.
0: That you can't afford to go to no more.
1: Yeah.
0: Damn.
1: Number two of the top five things you may miss about your ex. Their friends, because they're better than yours.
0: Yeah.
1: Maybe.
3: Wow.
1: Sometimes.
0: Yeah, that's, yeah. Yeah.
1: And the number one of the top five things you may miss about your ex, the sex.
0: Yeah. Don't call my mama no more. She don't like you either.
1: That's all.
0: You know, Tyler and her wife broke up, and I still sneak off and see her.
1: Oh, wow. That's nice.
0: I do. You shouldn't introduce, here's the thing. I love her. You shouldn't introduce me to her. You broke up with her. I didn't.
3: There you
0: go. I still send her Christmas presents. I still send her money. I still, she'll call me dad. And that's it's a sordid affair. I'm sneaking around with her ex-lesbian wife, but it's, you know.
1: I mean, that's a little weird, but if you ever
0: no, it ain't
1: about,
0: weird.
1: Do it.
0: It's not weird to love somebody, and just because somebody else broke up, you still in their life.
3: Love is a many splendid things.
0: Yeah, that's the thing these lesbians do. They get you caught up.
1: Dear, sometimes you say
0: you start treating them like regular people, and then
1: sometimes
0: all of a sudden
1: you say some things.
0: No, I'm serious.
1: I got you.
0: That's my baby.
1: Mm-hmm.
0: That's my baby. I have dinner as often as I ever did with her.
3: Nice.
0: She's like, I remember she needed a car. She took one of mine and drove it till she got it back. And said, yeah, I'm not, you know, it's hard enough to like, love or like anybody. I think at a certain age, you just tolerate a bunch of people.
1: Mm-hmm.
0: But when you love somebody and you realize.
1: Oh, you love her like that. Oh nice.
0: Yeah. She's my daughter to me.
1: Mm-hmm.
0: Just like Kiki is my daughter, I got it's like, you know, the same college fund I got for Nola and Stevie, I got for Kiki's baby. I don't know her name, but you know,
3: I love that little regret.
0: Here, little.
1: I'm sure she appreciates that love. Here, little. That's
0: I'm
1: nice.
0: Sure they're not shocked by anything I'm saying.
1: I'm sure they're not.
0: Coming up, we got songs from Silk Sonic, Shanice, and of course, I will give you a little note from the GD section. That's up in 15 minutes. It's the DL Hughley Show.
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0: There you go. 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
1: Come on. 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
0: 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And we're back.
2: I've been waiting to tell you this. You are more than a man could ever want. Wait a minute, just let me know.

I was struck by another thing that the mayor of New York has done, Mondami. He has started a $1,000 fund for all the children in kindergarten and preschool, right, that they can start a college fund, giving every child that age $1,000. He's also opened a grocery store that was formerly a juvenile detention center. He has also sought and got tips and wages from big corporations that they owe people. He's lower rent, has tried to freeze rent. He has visited, he has swam with people. He's scraped up snow with people, giving them jobs. He's watched the World Cup from, jail. He has, welcomed the stranger, like he's making sure that ICE, comports himself professionally. He has made sure that people, seem welcome there. He has made sure that all of the tenets of the Bible, he has enacted. And I'm listening to this kid, El Sayed, out of Michigan, who's running for senator in Michigan. And he was on Fox News with Jesse Waters, and the things he was talking about in terms of reparations, in terms of the things he wanted to do. I will say this. For show me, and I said this before and a lot of people got irritated. Show me, the Muslims are putting Christians to shame. I'm not talking about as a religion in general. I'm talking about, I have noticed that the Muslims in governance are far more concerned about the tenets of Christianity than the people who say they're Christians. Show me one Christian in governance that is leading, that is governing according to his faith. I ain't talking about the fire and brimstone part, the don'ts and the restrictions and what women shouldn't do and who shouldn't be gay. I'm not talking about that. I'm talking about the love and the other things, the looking out for the stranger, the making sure people are fed, the walking with the poor, to doing all the things that Christ. Show me a Christian in governance or a Jew in governance or a Hindu in governance that is doing what these Muslims are doing. Show me one. I'm telling you, because these people apparently do not care what God they ascribe to. They don't care what book they read. It is all decency and humanity. And I tell you what, there used to be a time when people tried to, and I think even now all you can say, oh, they're Muslim and we should be afraid of them. And they are governing the way that their faith dictates they should. Show me a Christian doing the same thing. Show me one that is opening, that is having conversations about making life easier for their fellow man. Show me, because one of the tenets of any religion, and I don't ascribe to any. I ain't got a dog in this race, but I can just say this. Religion and your faith should not be about who you look up to, but it's also about who you don't look down on. And he seems to be everything Christians say they are. Everything. And I said this before and I'll say it again. You show me one. Show me one. Anywhere in the country, from governor to mayor to city council, who is governing the way he says he lives. And I said it before and I'll say it again. These two Muslims are putting Christians in governance to shame. That's a little note from the GED section. It's the D.L. Hughley Show.

0: Show.
1: Jasmine.
2: What, man?
1: Tell these good people what's trending.
2: Well, Trump back at it again. You remember not that long ago, he went up against everyone from Disney or, you know, Jimmy Kimmel. And now he's going up against Kirsten Welker from NBC. Mm-hmm. Now, he got upset because of, you know, she claimed that he had a mixed record in picking GOP primary winners, even though, you know, we
3: know
2: that's
3: true. That's exactly what happened.
2: Even though we know that's true. But he got so irritated by the fact that she just simply said he had a mixed record that he decided he was going to have the FCC rebuke or punish her for that. Is that not crazy?
4: But telling the truth, she was
2: telling the truth.
4: Mixed record. He actually has a terrible record. They've been getting beat up pretty bad lately.
2: Yes. And my thing is, mixed record, that is what pissed you off? Oh. She said you have a mixed record and you got so irritated that you decided you were going to have the FCC punish her? NBC is standing behind her like, we got her back.
3: Yeah, get on out of here, Grandpa.
2: Please get out of here. And speaking of getting out of here, listen. Gladys Knight has finally made the decision she's going to reduce her performances. After almost 75 years in the business, she deserves that. But here's the thing people have been talking about. If you've noticed, you know, when she performs, she's really not at her best. Now, I'm not saying that age has got the best of her. I can't tell you what's going on with her, whether it's dementia or just, I don't know. She's 82.
4: Man, none of us move as well as we did when we were young.
2: We don't move like we used to. However, a lot of people were saying that, you know, she turns her back to the crowd the whole time and she talks to her background singers. She, in the middle of a song, she'll just start reaching out to hug one of them and just almost like she doesn't really know where she is. And that's kind of been the clutter on social media about, you know, her performances and, you know, people just kind of saying, you know, the chatter is she should stop performing. But either someone in the family or someone, you know, kind of like a significant other, you know. Uh-huh. Gladys, if you got that 82 girl, go ahead. Mm-hmm. But is making her do this for money. So I don't know. But I'm glad to see that she's reducing the number of performances. She deserves that. And I want nothing but the best for her. So
3: I got a hug for her.
2: Yeah, she got one back at you. And that's what's trending.
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2: No, that is not what happened. Replay the tapes, kid.
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5: Woo-hoo!
4: Goes in Fort Lauderdale and Orlando. So we're very excited about that.
5: And your book, right? Go keep
4: and
5: on hawking.
4: Charlie's Boy.
6: All right.
4: It got some pretty good reviews so far. Do you feel like there's a general sense of malaise in America right now?
5: I do. I absolutely do.
4: Because it must be sad, so sad to be connected to a mistake that you've made, that you just ride it out. Because nothing is going like anybody planned it to.
5: No, not at all.
4: At any point, this ride could be over if most of America just went, this is enough. And I just, I don't know, you know, I don't want to feel out of place for saying this, but Mitch McConnell's dead, y'all. He's gone.
7: He's been dead. I mean.
5: He's been dead. But what's crazy about it is no one's talking about it anymore. It's like almost like he disappeared. I mean, he did disappear. We know that.
4: Well, that's because that's what they fomented so much chaos that every day is a new thing to talk about. And they counted on confusing us. And just like to me, when they fired all the black media, that is why you can have what happened in Gary. That's why you can have what happened in Memphis. That's why you can have, dozens of black people hanging themselves and missing body parts and hanging themselves. You know what I'm saying?
6: Yeah.
4: You know, so it is crazy, but it's the time we live in.
6: Yeah.
4: All right, Jasmine Sanders, what did you learn today?
5: Wow. I just want to send some prayers and well wishes to Lionel Richie. I saw where he collapsed as he was performing, but they say it might just be dehydration. I think the last I heard or saw, I think he was in ICU. But hopefully he's on the mend and, you know, St. Louis is praying for him.
4: He's one of my all-time favorite performers.
5: Yeah.
4: He used to be my all-time favorite. I mean, a few years ago, me and Sid were out to dinner and he was there. We just laughed and talked. The Commodores are performing at the Hollywood Bowl.
7: Without Lionel?
5: Really?
4: Yeah, without Lionel. They only got that one song, Night Shift. That's it.
7: That's it. That is.
4: Oh, man.
6: Three encores with them.
4: And after the thing, you know, they did Night Shift, and after they cleaned up the Hollywood Bowl. So it's crazy.
6: On the Night Shift.
5: On the Night Shift.
4: Skip, my man Cheetah, what'd you learn today, baby?
7: Shout out to Tyler Perry. His show Beauty in Black has hit number one in the world. It is it's number two globally and in number one in 30 different countries.
4: That's
7: his third season.
5: That's incredible.
4: Man. You can't tell me, man, Black don't travel.
7: Man. What?
5: That's
4: you can't
5: incredible.
4: Tell me Black don't travel. Because they used to always think that Black comedies and Black dramas wouldn't travel well.
7: Yeah.
5: Right.
4: But apparently they do 30 different countries.
7: Yep.
4: And I bet they're Black. I bet they are.
7: Gonna sew up Africa and the rest of these.
4: Yeah. All right, coming up on the next D.L. Hughley Show, we're going to be talking to Lakers legend, the one and only Norm Nixon. Storming Norman Nixon. Plus, we're going to be giving a deserving someone the Shoe Booty of the Week Award. It is the D.L. Hughley Show. We will definitely see you on the other side. Kyle, my favorite short bus operator. Pull that straight. We got to go.
8: Toot.
4: It's the D.L. Hughley Show. See you on the other side.
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2: 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Just play the game one way. You hit a ball in the gap, run. 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

0: draw. 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He said the same thing. Anthony Q. Breeze, Mr. Do Too Much. 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

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You still get to apologize, you still get to confess, and I still get to be your maintenance man. Now I hope you had a great Tuesday. 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You just checked in to the Sweat Hotel.

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1: Ladies, do you tell your man what you like in the bedroom, or do you expect that he should already know? I'd like to know what you're feeling. 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

0: done, I still help pay for the wigs. And I help with the lease.
1: Oh,
0: you know I ain't never been cheap.
1: 21.
0: Relationships don't always last, but let's not turn it to beef.
1: 21.
0: I come through from time to time and have you grabbing them sheets. That's if you want to. I'm just playing, girl. 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
1: 21, 21.

0: It's the Sweat Hotel. Topic Tuesday.
1: Hey, this is Keith. Who am I speaking to?
2: Oh, my goodness. This is Talia from Gainesville, Florida.
1: Hey, baby. How you doing tonight? What's going on with you?
2: I'm doing good. I just want to go on record for saying I am a fan. I'm tuning into the Sweat Hotel every night.
1: Thank you. Thank you. Thank you so much. I really do appreciate that. Now, what can I do for you tonight?
2: You know, on the topic, I'm engaged. Me and my fiancé are getting married in November. And I just want to say, just as far as, like, although our overall goal is to stay celibate till marriage,
1: okay.
2: I feel that it's a learning experience together. That it's not to say someone is skilled and you just, I feel like the best thing about it is we're both learning together and building on our bond.
1: Okay, I respect that. I appreciate that. Well, let me be the first to say congratulations, okay?
2: Thank you.
1: All right. Well, you have a good one. Thank you for checking in. I appreciate that.
2: Thank you, Keith.
1: All right, bye-bye.
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0: Antonio Armani. 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
2: Hey, this is Keith. Who am I speaking to?
3: Hello, you're speaking to Sonia.
2: Hey, Sonia, how you doing? Where are you calling from this evening?
3: I'm calling from Sunset.
2: Okay, what can I do for you, Sonia?
3: I'm calling because I want to answer the question that you just put on the radio.
2: Okay, what's your answer to the question?
3: The answer to my question is that I'm calling on the behalf of me and my fiance, Willie Goodwin. He knows what I love in bed, just like I know what he loves in bed. Matter of fact, when he get down here from out of town, we're going to play one of your old school and get down and dirty. All right, now.
2: All right, baby girl. Well, thank you for checking in. I appreciate that. All right.
3: Uh-huh.
2: Have a great night. Bye-bye.
3: You too. Bye-bye.

0: Hey, this is Keith. How you doing? Who am I speaking to?
1: This is Kimberly Keith. How are
0: you? Hey, Kimberly. Where are you calling from tonight?
1: Detroit.
0: Okay. What can I do for you tonight, Kimberly?
1: Well, I really wanted to respond to that question you were asking.
0: Okay. What's your response?
1: My response is that it is definitely a turn off if a woman has to tell a man what she likes.
0: Is it a turn off?
1: Yes, it is.
0: Okay. Why is it a turn off?
1: Well, if she has to tell him, then apparently he don't know. And the man should know. It's depending.
0: Everybody's body is different. People like different things. Now, because sometimes you have women out there that actually, you know, act like they enjoy it so they won't, you know, hurt their man's feelings, or their man won't feel bad about how he's doing whatever he's doing.
1: Right.
0: Because you have so many women who have played that role, like it was good, it was, and it wasn't.
1: Now, the bottom line is, if men, as well as women, were real with each other, there would be longer lasting relationships. The end.
0: I do believe that as well. All right, baby girl. Thank you so much for checking in. I appreciate that. All right.
1: All right. You have a
0: good night. Have a great night. All right. Bye-bye.
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